0: Sometimes people have last names that are first names. I just need to make that disclaimer. I've lived my entire life. My real last name is Zachary. Everyone thinks it's a stage name. It's not. So my name is Eric Zachary.
1: Mm-hmm. Right.
0: Today, while trying to get utilities set up for our new studio, Jordan got to overhear some of these conversations that I think you wouldn't believe if you didn't hear them.
1: Oh, it was one of the funniest things ever. The guy on the phone is like, "And what's your last name, Mr. Zachary?" I couldn't contain myself. Eric pauses.
0: I look at Jordan and I'm like, "Zachary?" And he goes, "Oh, well then what's your first name?" I'm like, all right, man.
1: It's great. Lovely moment.
0: Why is it so hard to pay people? Like, the utility companies are the worst. It's like, what... You got two-factor authentication. I have to send a cryptic special password.
1: Right, right.
0: One
1: click
0: word.
1: All the stoplights, like, if you're human.
0: What's the worst thing someone's going to do? Pay my bill for me?
1: Don't y'all want money? You keep, like, taxing.

0: Zach Brown Band is the new Oprah when it's like, you get a cruise and you get a cruise. Yeah. At a recent show in Boston, Zach Brown of the Zach Brown Band, yes, gave away $40 million worth of cruises. So
1: isn't
0: basically
1: that crazy?
0: The entire audience, everyone gets a cruise for themselves plus one.
1: Yeah, 37,000 people.
2: That's disgusting. That's disgusting.
0: That's nuts. And like everyone, you see people in the crowd looking at each other like, did he really say it? Does he mean that?
2: Right.
0: Yes. And anyone who had a ticket, as long as you had a verified ticket, apparently you could take that number from that show specifically.
2: Right.
0: And you get a free cruise aboard the Margaritaville at sea.
1: Yes.
0: Oh my God. In honor of Jimmy Buffett. And yeah, he kind of in the beginning said, even Jimmy would think this is crazy. But yeah.
2: Sure.
0: Whole thing is valued at $40 million of a giveaway.
1: I mean, so much money.
2: I think it's great that you're, you know, doing something for the fans, people that wouldn't otherwise go on a cruise. I'm very anti-cruise. I think it's one of the worst things you could do with your free time. That being said, you know, don't want to yuck anybody's yum. Go have fun on Margaritaville at sea.
1: I feel like if there were to be a cruise, though, that feels right as a cruise, it's the Margaritaville.
0: I don't feel that way at all. But I love that for you.
2: Yes.
1: I don't know. Personally, I'm just saying, I feel like it like encompasses
0: a cruise.
1: Oh, okay. Like, that's what I'm saying.
0: Have you met a parrot head? The Jimmy Buffett fans?
1: We stand away.
0: No, that wasn't an answer. I'm just saying, if you're the kind of fan that loves to be around other fans, then yes, this is perfect.
2: Sure.
0: I'm thinking of like some of the people that went to see Tate McRae at Lollapalooza, and you're hearing all these stories of like how awful they were to each other.
2: Oh,
0: like,
2: wow, okay.
0: First of all, I'm with you, Jordan. And again, not to yuck anyone's yum. I'm not a cruise guy. I've never been on a cruise. There's nothing that sounds more awful to me than being trapped on a boat for multiple days.
2: Exactly.
0: Right. But if that's your thing, then yeah, go for it.
2: I don't understand why it's always like the extremely niche or like the diehard crowds that end up with these cruises. Because like, you know, to your point, Eric, Parrothead, like you have a name for your fan base. Mm-hmm. The Swifties did this like last year. Like it's never like, oh, you know, we might like a couple NSYNC or Backstreet Boys songs.
0: No, it's all I listen to.
2: Right.
0: To Zach Brown's point, I mean, he's rewarding fans that pay for tickets to see him, you know. It's those kind of fandoms that warrant, I guess, that giveaway. It's like, hey, no matter what, no matter how much the ticket costs, you show up. So I want to get back to that. So, you know, it's not something I want to do, but shout out to Zach Brown Band.
2: There you go.
0: And all of the Parrot Heads and Jimmy Buffett fans that are going to be going on the Margaritaville at Sea cruise.
1: That's awesome.
0: Over 37,000 people get to cruise. Your XYZ ENT Entertainment Report, all brought to you by Eggland's Best.
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0: XYZ with their Exactly. This is wild. Country songs take all five slots in the Billboard Hot 100 for the first time in the chart history. So to be clear, this is not like the five biggest songs in the country in all genres. This is the pop music chart basically getting taken over by country.
1: By country.
0: Specifically. Yeah, there it is. I'm waiting for that. Ella Langley. She's in Texas. Stella Lefty's got to be in there, right?
2: She's at number five. She's inching up. You know, Boston is taking over. But you've also got the Ella Langley and Morgan Wallen collab. So it's a great week to be an Ella fella. And then and then Taylor Swift's song from the Toy Story film. That is also there. So you've got nothing but country in the top five.
0: What's the fifth one?
2: Boston.
0: No, I know. But what's four? I mean, you only named.

0: four songs.
1: Choose in Texas.
0: Yes.
1: Taylor Swift's I Knew It, I Knew You yeah. is at number three. Number two is Morgan Wallen's. Okay. He's got a new record.
2: On his own.
1: Yeah. Okay. Been Now.
0: I was about to
1: been
0: say.
1: By Now.
0: That's all female outside of Morgan. Then. Yeah, yeah. All female led. That's huge.
3: Great.
1: Nope. What? Oh, Audrey's not a fan.
0: She's not a woman's girl.
3: I was referring to Morgan Wallen.
1: Morgan Wallen. Yeah, she's a Morgan yeah. Wallen hater. For sure, for sure.

0: I've got three pop culture questions that all have to do with something we've talked about recently on the show.
1: Yes.
0: We call it The Test. It's all brought to you by Chick-fil-A. Usually I am the host and the writer of these questions. Today I was dealing with the utility bill people who don't know my name and don't believe my real last name is Zachary. That's a whole different side quest. So right. Jordan stepped in. He's going to be the guest.
1: That's right.
0: Guest hosting.
1: Woo.
0: So Audrey and I playing for you
2: I'm
0: at home.
2: Scared.
0: Three pop culture questions. They all have to do with something we've recently talked about on the show and that's currently in the headlines. The Test is next.

0: We call it the test on XYZ with Eric Zachary. It's all brought to you by Chick-fil-A. It's exactly that. Three pop culture questions putting us to the test because we talked about these recently on the show.
1: That's right.
0: Jordan stepping in as the guest host of the test. Usually it's me, but you wrote these questions. So Audrey and I are playing for you at home. Jordan, take it away.
2: Yeah.
1: Thank you. You guys know the rules. Buzz in when you know the answer only after I've completed the question. Okay. Question number one. Ryan Gosling was announced as the new Ghost Rider at San Diego Comic-Con. Not surprising as Gosling

0: is known to take roles where he can be a badass in a cool jacket. Films like Blue Valentine, Drive, The Gray Man, Blade Runner 2049, The Fall Guy, and most recently, Project Hail Mary, where he plays an astronaut.
1: Arguably, he was in Blade Runner.
0: Yeah, right? Arguably one of the coolest jackets.
1: Okay.
0: What 2023 award-winning blockbuster did Gosling continue this trend?
2: Eric.
0: Eric.
2: Barbie.
0: Correct.
2: Yeah.
0: 1 point.
2: You got that Ken jacket going
0: on. That's right.
3: Cool. Woo.
0: Isn't it crazy that that's what Ryan Gosling does?
2: Isn't it crazy that Audrey said nothing and her mind just went blank?
3: Well.
0: Shots fired. All right,
2: Audrey,
0: question.
2: It's not fun if you don't bully me back.
3: I was scared. Okay, I'm ready for question number two.
0: Question two. Bruno Mars just sold audio-only tickets at his Wembley Stadium shows during his London tour stop. Well, while that gets you in the room, doesn't allow you to see all of his theatrics and dance moves. What is the name of his band that he does said dance moves with?
2: Eric.
0: Eric.
2: The Hooligans.
0: 2 points for Eric.
3: What?
0: Yes, Audrey, come on.
3: I didn't know that.
0: I would also have accepted Silk Sonic, but yeah. I digress.
3: Well, okay, that doesn't count, though.
2: I would have fought you.
0: I would have given you the point.
2: Audrey's really just trying to play against herself. I would have fought you on that because that's just a different project. He has
0: right, right.
2: Anderson
0: that's Pack. That's
2: but
0: a
2: his
0: duo.
2: Band and the guys that all dance with him are the Hooligans.
0: Okay, that is correct.
3: Sorry, he's been gone for like 10 years.
2: He has not.
0: Okay. Anyway, well, I get what you're saying,
2: fine.
0: But not really.
2: Question.
3: Okay.
0: Question number three. BTS will not submit their latest album, Are You Wrong, for Grammy consideration after feeling slighted by the Grammy Committee's decision to introduce an Asian pop music category. Name three current members of BTS.
2: Eric.
3: Oh!
2: J-Hope.
3: No.
0: One.
2: I'm blanking.
0: Five.
2: Oh.
0: Four. Three. Two.
2: Why am I blanking?
0: One.
2: Oh my God, they're going to be so mad at me. They're going to be so mad at me.
0: Audrey, would you like to take a shot at this?
2: They're going to be so mad at me.
3: I'll be honest, I don't know any of them.
0: Oh, come on.
3: J-Hope.
2: I'm blanking. Oh, I'm BTS is seven. I've interviewed the guys.
3: The cute one.
0: The cute one. That does not count.
2: They're all cute, Audrey.
3: They're not.
2: They all have cute haircuts.
0: Extra points.
2: Why?
0: So we know J-Hope.
3: Then there's also like the bad boy.
0: Okay, the cute one and the bad boy will not count towards your answer. At any point, would you guys, you can jump in at this point. It's a free-for-all.
2: My mind is so blank right now.
0: All right.
3: I don't know any of them.
0: All right.
3: I only know the one that did a Butter song with and Max? Dynamite.
0: Are you tapping out?
3: I'm tapping out.
0: Not Honey, but...
2: Nuts?
0: Oh, God, Eric.
2: Honey Nut Cheerios?
0: No. wrong direction.
2: Just name them.
0: I was trying to do some word association here.
2: I keep thinking Nile, and I'm like, One Direction.
0: All right. You said J-Hope. There is also Jungkook, Jimin, V, Suga, Jin, and RM.
2: Suga!
0: Yes.
3: Suga! Didn't know that.
2: Oh, God. I am so sorry. This isn't meant to be disrespectful to BTS. I really just panicked. I have interviewed them before. They're all wonderful.
0: They're great guys.
3: Wow,
0: they're
3: Eric. Guys.
2: I've just...
0: But shame on you
2: I'm
0: both.
2: I'm sorry, Army.
0: Shame on you
3: I
0: both.
3: I have no reason that I should know this. And you have...
2: You have every reason
0: you should
2: to know.
3: Why?
0: Because they're pop culture.
3: Okay.
0: Anyway, Eric wins this week's
2: Audrey
0: test.
2: Said she doesn't care about BTS.
0: Or Ryan Gosling and Barbie or Bruno Mars, apparently.
2: I won the test.
0: You did win
2: That's
0: the test,
2: all that
0: Eric.
2: Matters.
0: There you go.
2: I'm a little scared Army's going to yell at me, but it's okay. I'll get it together. BTS is seven.
0: There you go. They are seven members.
3: BTS Army, I love you. Right. I respect
2: Audrey, it's over.
3: You.
2: Okay. XYZ with Eric Zachary. XYZ is the test, all brought to you by Chick-fil-A.
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0: Jordan's neighbor, I guess, is the king of wasting food.
1: Oh my God. I've never seen somebody order more food, whether it's Grubhub, DoorDash, whatever, and then leave it outside or leave a scene as though he had to fight the delivery driver for the food.
0: Like outside your apartment or his apartment door?
1: Outside the front door of the building in the courtyard.
2: What?
0: He just doesn't go pick it up when it gets delivered?
1: Sometimes he doesn't pick it up. Maybe he's had too many things to drink. Sometimes the food is all across the courtyard.
2: That's crazy.
1: As though he fought the delivery driver.
0: That's weird.
1: It's very weird.
0: Are you sure it's not like raccoons getting into it?
1: It might be animals, but it's gotten to the point now where like you've left it out so long that now it's affecting our packages where like ants are getting in boxes because two chicken tenders sitting on my order.
0: Write a note, write a strongly worded letter.
1: Exactly. So I'm about to write that strongly worded letter.
0: Okay. All right. We'll talk about food waste with delivery next on XYZ.

0: Jordan's neighbor is getting carried away with DoorDash, Grubhub, all the delivery services by wasting food. When you first put this in the script, I was like, well, you haven't met my girlfriend, because Rachel does this thing where she'll order everything on the menu.
1: I love her.
0: Which is a testament to how successful she is.
1: I love that woman.
0: To do that, because it's not cheap. And she won't eat a lot of it. But that's different than you're saying this guy's not even picking up the food downstairs.
1: See, Rachel, I'm not mad at, because at least she's tasting some of
0: the
1: food.
0: She has the intention of eating it.
1: I'd like to think this man has the intention of eating this food. Starts out good. Either gets too drunk and forgets it. Okay. We've all been there in our 20s.
2: Yeah.
0: Right? 20.
1: We've all been there, period.
0: Yeah. Been there last week. That poor Taco Bell.
1: Oh, man. So case in point, yeah. Taco Bell will be...
0: But this isn't like a one time. This is a reoccurring. This is reoccurring. Daily.
1: Now, we can argue that maybe you left it out there overnight and some woodland creature, some animals got to it, ripped open a bag.
0: Are they not buzzing the unit, or they aren't? He's just not answering.
1: He's got to be not answering. Sometimes I'm trying to give him the benefit of the doubt. Yeah. Maybe they don't buzz and they just drop it off. But you get pinged on your phone.
2: Yeah, don't think they do it. They send you a little picture.
1: Exactly. You know, so you've got some form of communication.
0: For clarification, you live in an apartment building.
1: Yes.
0: Or like a multi-unit.
1: Yeah.
0: I always find it so weird. It actually is jarring when I visit my parents at home, because it's a house. They can just walk up to the front door and ring the doorbell.
1: Right. Mm-hmm.
0: So that always throws me that, like, oh, you're here. Like, you're at my door.
1: Yeah. Yes.
0: Like, because I'm so used to, like, having to buzz them upstairs and begging them to please bring the food upstairs.
2: Yeah. Well, instead of leaving it.
1: We've left notes for this guy, because one time his White Castle was all over the door.
0: He's getting White Castle delivery?
1: That's what I'm saying. Like,
0: bro,
1: it's
0: you
1: not
0: can just
1: even...
0: buy those for the freezer.
1: Exactly. He does not know this. There's no way he knows that this is a thing.
0: It's funny you bring this up. I have a neighbor down the street from me, and they must be the floor unit, or there's no mail room or whatever, because they always have a box, like one of those factor boxes, those
2: meals.
0: But those, I've had them delivered before. I've done sponsorships with them. They're on ice packs. Like, those have a...
1: Right.
0: Like,
1: yeah.
0: They get delivered, and you have to bring them in right away. And there's like, it's a subscription, so it comes every month.
1: Yeah.
0: And they leave it out for days at a time, to a point where, like, I'm going to start porch pirating you just in the cause of sustainability.
1: You can't say that. You can't say that here.
0: In the cause of sustainability, this food's not going to be good. They leave it out for days at a time.
1: Sure.
0: But sometimes weeks.
1: Taking mail is a felony. I just want to.
2: I'm not saying that I have ever done this.
1: Okay.
2: But when I was in college at our apartment building, there was a table in the front where they would put all the DoorDash food. And sometimes on the weekends, if the night turned into the morning and the food was still there, who's gonna eat that?
1: Right.
2: But not you, in a college dorm.
0: I feel like those. It wasn't a every dorm. Man for themselves. Oh, okay, whatever.
1: She said I'm more sophisticated than that.
0: All right. Yeah, I mean, I've definitely like slept on my food getting delivered before.
2: I've never done that. I'm so like,
1: I'm a hungry boy. Yeah. I've rarely done it. Sleeping on my food, I understand, but we gotta get better, sir.
0: What did you write in the note?
1: Stop. Like, I don't know how you've missed your food or what you are doing that you are so messed up that it is smeared on the door.
0: In the last 3 months, how often has your neighbor not collected his food delivery?
1: In the last 3 months?
0: Yeah.
1: 10 times.
0: No way.
1: It's bad.
0: That's at least like $150 worth of food.
1: That's what I'm saying. Like, you must have like an unlimited amount of money, because it's pizzas, it's chicken fingers, it's White Castle.
0: That's wild.
1: Yeah, it's embarrassing.
0: That's sad.
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0: Another story of Google putting out a feature with AI and going, whoopsie, probably shouldn't put this in the hands of everyone.
1: No.
0: Google Earth is withdrawing its AI ability that they just rolled out, where I guess people, I could see what they were trying to do. Like, if you're a property developer and you're like, there's a plot of land, what would it look like if this building was here?
1: Right.
0: But then people started being like, the Eiffel Tower would look cool if it was in Dubai. But then it got a little further and they're like, well, what if we blew it up?
1: Right. Or, yeah.
0: You know, and you can kind of use your imagination.
1: It's a slippery slope.
0: To see how awful people can be.
1: Right.
0: Like trying to, you know,
1: yes.
0: imagine what it would like to be bombing someone's house.
1: Once again, we need guardrails on the AI platforms that we're rolling out.
2: Shocker.
1: Surprise, surprise.
2: Shocker.

0: More About Nothing is coming up on the way on XYZ with Eric Zachary. Oh, I love learning about Action Park. That's the New Jersey place, right?
1: Yeah, yes. I'm glad you know.
0: This absurd amusement park or thrill park that was kind of put together in this, I think it was the 70s.
1: It was the 80s.
0: 80s. All right. We'll learn about it next on XYZ. But first, a little bonus fact.
1: Snoop Dogg and Cameron Diaz went to high school together.
0: I didn't know that.
1: She claims that Snoop Dogg was her weed dealer. Mm-hmm. But I'm like, hey, that might be snitching. So just know that two very famous people
0: I'm
1: also.
0: Pretty sure he's been like, yeah, that happened.
1: Probably.
0: Publicly.
1: Yeah, I mean, he is like the patron saint of marijuana, so. Yeah.

0: Let's learn about Action Park. Do you know anything about this, Audrey?
1: I kind of do, because okay. I go down my little rabbit hole sometimes.
2: For sure.
1: I've heard of it, but I would love for you to refresh my memory.
0: Okay. All right. More about nothing. It's all brought to you by Chick-fil-A. Jordan, talk to us about Action Park, and more specifically, the Cannonball Loop slide.
2: Oh, yes. Okay. This is absolutely nuts. It might change your thoughts on water parks, but in the 70s and 80s, water parks were the craze. It was the brand new thing. Think like AI for boomers, right? Now, so this guy in New Jersey, Gene Mulvihill, was like, I want a water park, but it's going to be like better than all the rest. It's going to be edgy. It's going to be for all ages. But, you know, there's so many different things that we can do. He calls it Action Park, mm-hmm. right? They got the wave pools. They got the water slides like everybody else.
1: Yeah.
2: But one night at the bar, he is like, you know what? What would be cool? Because he's just drawing on a cocktail napkin. If we did a loop slide, like a 360 enclosed loop at the bottom of this water slide.
3: Like, you are the roller coaster.
2: Exactly. Mm-hmm. And this is what came to be the Cannonball Loop, right? Now, to clarify, not a single person who worked on this slide had any experience in engineering.
0: Well, that was the whole thing. Quick side note with Action Park is like, he wasn't using proper infrastructure. He wasn't using engineers. Mm-hmm. He wasn't using amusement park companies. He was like getting his buddies in a six pack and building what they thought were like, well, it'd be cool.

0: Wolf, like, we did like a rope swing with like a crane.
1: Yeah, so he wanted, like, the guy basically just had a lot of money and wanted to get in on the water park vibe.
0: Didn't have proper insurance.
1: Either. Right, exactly. So they build this slide, like I said, enclosed 360 loop at the bottom. Rather than having like official tests done, the teens in the area who worked at the park, he would just give $100 each to and be like, hey, go down the slide. Let's see what needs to be changed about it. So they would go down this like nightmare slide. Mind you, there's no lights in it, so it's pitch black when you do this loop. Oh, they would come out with bloody noses, missing teeth,
0: broken arms,
1: all types of stuff. So he was like, okay, you got your $100. Let's just add padding to the inside of it. Make it a little safer.
2: What kind of padding?
1: So I mean, just like cushioning, really.
2: What?
1: Like,
0: he wasn't there for comfort. He was
1: He was there to make
0: the
1: money.
0: The whole point was like, you won't believe what you could do at Action Park.
1: Exactly.
0: Sure. Johnny Knoxville did a video or a movie about this.
1: Yeah. The craziest part about the cannonball loop was that after the cushioning was added, people would go down this pitch black slide and then come out with all these cuts and lacerations. They'd be like, how did I get these? Yeah. I don't know what happened. Yeah. After so many people had this happening to them consistently, they opened the slide up. Remember when I said all those people lost teeth on the first run?
0: Oh.
1: The teeth were stuck in the fiberglass and people were just slide like at quick speeds sliding
0: over
1: through
0: human teeth.
1: Over human teeth.
0: I thought you would like that one, Audrey.
2: I do like teeth.
1: But not like
0: just going on the slide trying to collect them.
1: Yeah, mine. No, but anyway, obviously the community came together. They were like, this can't be a thing anymore. The slide lasted a month, but even though there were all these other things going on at Action Park, it somehow lasted 11 years.
2: 11
0: more.
2: Years?
0: No, it was open from 1978 to 1996.
1: Oh, wow.
0: At least six deaths are directly contributed to Action Park.
1: Oh, my God.
0: Three were drownings. One was an electrocution during a kayak experience when a patron touched a submerged, exposed electrical wire.
1: Yeah.
0: And, that's
1: Action Park was nuts.
2: What?
0: Go down that deep dive.
1: Seriously.
0: It happened. Of course, it was New Jersey.
1: It was in New Jersey. Class Action Park is the documentary.
0: XYZ with their exactly. More about nothing. It's all brought to you by Chick-fil-A.
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4: Yeah, y'all know what it is. Katy Perry. Juicy J.

0: Audrey is living New Girl right now. The plot of New Girl. She's trying to find a roommate, their fourth roommate, because your best friend is going to law school. Shout out to Peyton.
1: I'm not trying to make you sad,
0: but she's going on to do awesome things.
1: Yeah, she's leaving. Right. But that said, we're happy for her.
0: You thought you had a roommate solution.
1: Yes. So we thought we had a roommate solution. We found a roommate 2 weeks before she was supposed to move in. She was like, just kidding. I'm moving in with my sister.
0: Told you that was going to happen.
1: I know. But now we're on the hunt for a new roommate.
0: Well, you texted my mom because my mom had reached out to you. My mom's really connected to the flight attendant community.
2: Oh, right.
0: A lot of flight attendants need crash pads or like cheap rents because they're not home a lot.
2: Right. Yeah.
0: So she was trying to get placement, and that's probably not going to work out on this one, which I don't know if I'm telling you in real time, Audrey. What?
1: No. I knew that. Okay. Well, because I had asked your mom, I was like, do you have a girl, whatever? And she said no.
2: Okay.
0: Do you trust me?
2: Uh-oh.
0: XYZcontest.com. If you're looking for a place to live with Audrey.
2: No, I was just going to ask if this was like, oh, are you putting out an ad right now?
1: Yes. Okay, wait, no. So we put out a Facebook post. This is what I'm trying to tell you guys. Okay. So we put out a Facebook post. We've had great responses, but one of them is from this like man in his mid-30s.
2: Okay. That said, so us.
1: Super interested. Your place is like the dream. If y'all are open to living with a boy, shooting you a message.
0: Did you say girls only on the post? Or?
1: No. Okay. So I'm like, maybe...
2: Okay.
1: We do New Girl, but
2: reverse.
1: The other way around.
2: Okay, so who's
0: one
2: that
0: guy? Three girls?
1: Maybe he's not a freak. You know what I mean? Yeah.
2: Maybe he's not a freak. That always works out.
1: Okay. Right?
2: All right. Yeah, let's play this game.
1: I'll let you guys know.
2: Thank you.
0: Gotta be honest, I don't think you should.
2: Yeah. I don't think you should do this at all. It was a bad idea.

0: Your tech tidbit on XYZ with Eric Zachary. It's all brought to you by Eggland's Best. Oh, sorry. You can't make me laugh like that before we go on the air, Jordan.
1: Okay.
0: Google Earth AI withdrawal.
1: Oh, yeah. I don't know if you know about this, but Google Earth just recently unveiled their new AI like tool adaptivity to the app, right? So basically, the way I'm hearing it is that if you want to like look at a plot of land and then create like a building there for you to get like ideas.
0: Oh, like rendering.
1: Yeah. Like renderings and things like that, you would be able to do that on its new AI adaptation of Google Earth.
0: I mean, I'm probably asking the wrong question here, but what's wrong with that?
1: Okay, so people started doing things like there's no guardrails on these AIs, like right? People started doing things like, hey, blow up the Eiffel Tower, build the Eiffel Tower, and then explode it, you know?
2: Yeah.
1: And it, like, think about some tragedies that we have had, things that you would never forget about. And it's, then,
0: I'm realizing now to be a kid that has access to AI. When I say kid, I mean like between the ages of like 9 and 15.
1: Yeah.
0: Has to be the new, you have to watch what they're doing. Like for a long time, the trip was like any kid that messes with an animal, that's a psychopath. Like,
1: right.
0: That is a huge warning path. Like, call the cops. Mm-hmm. But now you don't really have to go outside of your house or even leave your computer to do some really scary, weird psychopath stuff.
1: Yeah.
2: Yeah.
0: With AI.
1: Yeah. So they rolled it back.
0: See, this is like a double-edged sword, because then I do think there should be some guardrails and supervision, but then you get into the question of like, how much oversight should you have with privacy?
1: Right.
0: Mm-hmm. But I don't know. There should be a pretty clean line. Like if you're blowing up buildings or recreating 9/11 with AI, you should probably get a call from the FBI.
1: Yeah, I mean, I don't disagree. I just find it funny that this was like in the course of a weekend.
0: Audrey's face right now is what?
2: Well, I just think this was a like kind of a dumb idea and a thoughtless idea on part of like this.
0: I get it. I get what they're saying is like, hey, if you're like a property developer and you like see open land and you want to make a rendering, but you could do that anyway. You don't need to do it.
2: Yeah, exactly. And I feel like this is just, I just feel like it was like, oh, what can we do? And
1: like they rushed it out.
2: I'm sorry. I don't think that you're a psychopath if you're like,
0: I think you're a psychopath if you're like recreate 9/11.
1: To some degree.
2: Well, sure. Like, yeah, that's
0: and
2: weird.
0: And if you don't agree with that, that means like, you're numb to it. And that's fine. That just means you probably weren't alive for it yet. So again, I'm that this isn't my crowd, but like, if you're doing things where you're making those kind of what you think is a joke, but like you're recreating a tragedy or doing something awful to an animal with AI or a person.
2: Well, sure. I'm thinking with this, I'm in my mind, I'm thinking 14-year-old boy is like, you know, like not to, sorry to all the 14-year-old boys out there,
1: but
2: you know how like, you know how even like, young men are. It's like, oh,
1: sure. Like, I think like if you're like, oh, Scott Phillips house, bomb, bomb, bomb. Like then it's like, oh, okay, this is a problem.
2: Right.
1: Like you're not just like, oh, you know what? Plot of land. Let's see what it looks like when it explodes.
2: Yeah.
1: Like I could see that being some random 14, 15
0: video game.
1: Right. Exactly. But
0: I'm saying there's a difference between like that versus
1: things.
0: Like, yeah. It's the modern 100%. Day version of killing a rabbit in your backyard.
1: Right.
0: You look, it's fine. It's hunting.
1: Fun.
0: It's like you have a psychopathic trait.
1: Right. Yeah, for sure. For sure. Anyway, Tech Tidbit, all brought to you by Eggland's Best.
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0: I really dropped the ball on that one. I'm sorry. Thank you, Jordan.
3: Why not you? Seriously, why not?
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3: You know, I take one day off from the morning show and everything is upended. It's Joe and Tina. Apparently, girl talk is now a thing.
4: Absolutely. 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
3: All right, it's going to be something new that we start this week where I'm going to try to inject myself into girl talk, which...
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0: XYZ with Derek Zachary. If you want a free cruise, I know I sound like one of those robocalls that used to go around. You just want a free cruise.
1: Yeah. Wow, what a throwback.
0: You just got to be a Zach Brown Band fan. In Boston specifically, he just gave out 37,000 cruises for two.
2: That's bonkers.
0: 74,000 people get to go on a cruise in honor of Jimmy Buffett on the Margaritaville at Sea. Cruise ship. I don't think it's everyone on the same cruise, because
1: it can't happen.
0: That's where my mind went, is like, is this the same crowd that's also going to be on the same cruise ship?
1: You know what would be even crazier? A fleet of Margaritavilles at sea, so they can accommodate all at once.
0: They're just flying a parrot. Oh, God.

0: We thought it was a rumor at first, but now it sounds like it's actually happening. MySpace could be coming back.
1: Again?
0: And this is according to Tom, Tom.
1: Okay.
0: Apparently, there's two brothers, Chris and Tim Vanderhook, who have always had high hopes for MySpace getting returned to its former glory.
1: Okay. Mm-hmm.
0: Justin Timberlake bought or was a part of
1: I was going to say, is he a part of this?
0: Of MySpace
1: this
0: at one point. But now they're attempting to, it sounds like Tom, the original guy, is on board and they're trying to relaunch MySpace.
1: The king is back.
0: In 2026. Do you know who Tom is, Audrey? You know why that's important for MySpace? Okay, we'll talk
1: about it. Oh, yes.
0: I can't wait to tell Audrey about MySpace next on XYZ.

0: MySpace could be coming back. I should rephrase. It never officially went away. Like, it's still a website you can go
1: right,
0: to.
1: Right, yeah.
0: But what? They diluted it. It doesn't have, like, the same profiles it had once. I remember, like, it was, like, I don't know, when 2012, 2013, Justin Timberlake tried to buy it and make it, like, the new Spotify
1: music, yeah, uh-huh.
0: discovery platform. But, yeah, the guys who, I guess, currently own it have had high hopes for returning it to its former glory. There's some rumors that they've been talking to Tom
1: from
0: the original
1: MySpace.
0: Guy who started MySpace.
1: Wow.
0: I forgot his real last name. But so the
1: MySpace.
0: Whole, the
1: his
0: whole
1: last
0: thing,
1: name is MySpace.
0: The whole thing about Tom, Audrey, because you don't know about MySpace like this.
2: No.
0: Is that because he was, like, the guy who created it. He was, like, Mark Zuckerberg of MySpace.
2: Yeah,
0: basically.
2: Right.
0: He made himself everyone's friend. So when you sign up for MySpace, your first and only friend was Tom.
2: Okay. Yeah.
0: And it was, and he never changed his picture. It was the same photo the whole time.
2: Okay.
0: But then you had the ability to not only, like, obviously, you know, the gist of MySpace. You could design your own little web blog, basically.
2: Yeah, yeah. I had, like, friends whose older siblings had MySpace.
0: It. Sure. Yeah. The biggest thing was that you could select your top four or your top eight. So you could basically...
2: Yeah, you could, like, rank people,
0: display and rank your friends.
2: Yeah.
1: Yeah.
0: Not all
2: You'd
0: of
2: like,
0: them.
2: You'd be like, this is my bestie.
1: I think that's, like, the thing that everybody remembers, but a little deeper, like, a ton of people our generation, Eric, like, started beginner coding because of all the things that you couldn't
0: add. HTML from it.
1: Right, exactly. Yeah. Like, so many kids were just now like, oh, I want this little widget or this little GIF on my MySpace page.
2: Sure.
1: Now I'm coding it on the back end. Mm-hmm. There was, because there wasn't a SoundCloud, Spotify wasn't popular yet, like, Apple Music was iTunes. I met so many artists that are, like, famous now just because there was no discrepancy on, like, there wasn't, like, a blue check. Like, I had a MySpace and this singer had a MySpace.
0: Well, and to that point, like, even beyond indie music, that was the only place you could stream music.
2: Yeah. Well, I'll give you this. I do think we're due for a new social media platform. In my mind, I think that, like, truly, because I feel like what they were talking about here was that, like, Instagram, I think it's something like when you scroll down your feed, it's like 18% is people you actually know or whatever. And I think, I don't know, I don't think it would be bad if they were able to bring it back successfully. I think that it could be really good for, you know, like actual social media.
0: I agree. I mean, I'm just going to be kind of a Debbie Downer here. I don't think anything that's old can be new again in the digital space.
1: Sure.
0: I think people will jump on for the

0: nostalgia of it for a second. Right? Yeah. But like, I don't know if we're in a place where we can really sustain a new Instagram until Instagram completely changes.
1: Until you think it's like gone.
0: Yeah. Or until, I mean, at some point they're going to keep changing it to a point that will get rid of people. Yeah. But like, you know, even Facebook's made a kind of a recovery
2: with
0: people like Jordan and I's age in our 30s, where for a long time, like we all signed off of it. But I just don't know that we're in that place anymore.
2: I don't think that MySpace would do well solely because everybody wants the news feed or the scrolling where it's just their friends. And like, you can't compete with the TikToks of the world who will force an ad down your throat.
0: What made MySpace work really well was the urgency of being online.
2: Right.
0: So like, now that you have your phone in your pocket, you can get a notification at virtually any time.
2: Yeah.
0: We couldn't do that back then. So you had to log in to see how many new messages you had, what people posted, who else is also online.
2: Yeah. I only went on MySpace at night.
0: Yeah. Like, it was a digital club for people to hang out in.
2: Exactly.
0: So we don't really have that need or urgency anymore because you can get a hold of anybody.
2: Yeah,
0: I would love for it to work. I don't think it's going to, but if you missed MySpace, you can hopefully have another one soon.
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0: that fantasy.
1: Sometimes people have last names that are first names. I just need to make that disclaimer. I've lived my entire life. My real last name is Zachary. Everyone thinks it's a stage name. It's not. So my name is Eric Zachary.
2: Mm-hmm. Right.
1: Today, while trying to get utilities set up for our new studio, Jordan got to overhear some of these conversations that I think you wouldn't believe if you didn't hear them.
2: Oh, it was one of the funniest things ever. The guy on the phone is like, "And what's your last name, Mr. Zachary?" I couldn't contain myself. Eric pauses.
1: I look at Jordan and I'm like, Zachary? And he goes, "Oh, well then what's your first name?" I'm like, all right, man.
2: It's great. Lovely moment.
1: Why is it so hard to pay people? Like the utility companies are the worst. It's like, what? You got two-factor authentication. I have to send a cryptic special password.
2: Right, right.
1: One
2: click
1: word.
2: Click all the stoplights if you're human.
1: What's the worst thing someone's going to do? Pay my bill for me?
2: Yeah. Don't y'all want money? You keep taxing me and saying, oh, it'll go to collections. I'm trying to give you money.
1: It's XYZ with Eric Zachary.

0: Zach Brown Band is the new Oprah when it's like, you get a cruise and you get a cruise. Yeah. At a recent show in Boston, Zach Brown of the Zach Brown Band, yes, gave away $40 million worth of cruises. So
1: isn't
0: basically
1: that crazy?
0: The entire audience, everyone gets a cruise for themselves plus one.
1: Yeah, 37,000 people.
0: That's disgusting. That's disgusting. That's nuts. And like everyone, you see people in the crowd looking at each other like, did he really say it? Does he mean that?
2: Right.
0: Yes. And anyone who had a ticket, as long as you had a verified ticket, apparently you could take that number from that show specifically.
2: Right.
0: And you get a free cruise aboard the Margaritaville at sea.
1: Yes.
0: Oh my God. In honor of Jimmy Buffett. And yeah, he kind of in the beginning said, even Jimmy would think this is crazy. But yeah.
2: Sure.
0: The whole thing is valued at $40 million of a giveaway.
2: I think it's great that you're, you know, doing something for the fans, people that wouldn't otherwise go on a cruise. I'm very anti-cruise. I think it's one of the worst things you could do with your free time. That being said, you know, don't want to yuck anybody's yum. Go have fun on Margaritaville at sea.
1: I feel like if there were to be a cruise, though, that feels right as a cruise, it's the Margaritaville.
0: I don't feel that way.
2: I don't feel, yeah.
0: But I love that for you.
2: Yes.
1: I don't know. Personally, I'm just saying, I feel like it like encompasses
0: a cruise.
1: Oh, okay. Like, that's what I'm saying.
0: Have you met a parrot head? The Jimmy Buffett fans?
1: We stand away.
0: No, that wasn't an answer. I'm just saying, if you're the kind of fan that loves to be around other fans, then yes, this is perfect.
2: Sure.
0: I'm thinking of like some of the people that went to see Tate McRae at Lollapalooza, and you're hearing all these stories of like how awful they were to each other.
2: Oh,
0: like,
2: wow. Okay.
0: First of all, I'm with you, Jordan. And again, not to yuck anyone's yum. I'm not a cruise guy. I've never been on a cruise. There's nothing that sounds more awful to me than being trapped on a boat for multiple days.
2: Right. Yeah, exactly.
0: But if that's your thing, then yeah, go for it.
2: I don't understand why it's always like the extremely niche or like the diehard crowds that end up with these cruises. Because like, you know, to your point, Eric, Parrothead, like you have a name for your fan base. Mm-hmm. The Swifties did this like last year. Like it's never like, oh, you know, we might like a couple NSYNC or Backstreet Boys songs.
0: No, it's all I listen to.
2: Right.
0: To Zach Brown's point, I mean, he's rewarding fans that pay for tickets to see him, you know. It's those kind of fandoms that warrant, I guess, that giveaway. It's like, hey, no matter what, no matter how much the ticket costs, you show up. So I want to get back to that. So, you know, it's not something I want to do, but shout out to Zach Brown Band.
2: There you go.
0: And all of the Parrot Heads and Jimmy Buffett fans that are going to be going on the Margaritaville at Sea cruise.
1: That's awesome.
0: Over 37,000 people get to cruise.
2: God.
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0: Today on XYZ with Eric Zachary, Jordan and I got to explain what MySpace was to Audrey.
1: Yes.
0: To some degree. Because it might be coming back. Audrey's currently living in a reverse new girl situation where you and your two other female roommates are looking for potentially a fourth roommate that could be a guy.
2: I mean, could be. Ideally not, but
1: right. Okay. Right.
2: Could be.
0: You're it's the one that said reverse new girl in this.
2: Well, yeah. I said that we could. We've had some offers from...
0: So what

0: Jordan's neighbor, I guess, is the king of wasting food.
1: Oh, my God. I've never seen somebody order more food, whether it's Grubhub, DoorDash, whatever, and then leave it outside or leave a scene as though he had to fight the delivery driver for the food.
0: Like outside your apartment or his apartment door?
1: Outside the front door of the building in the courtyard.
2: What?
0: He just doesn't go pick it up when it gets delivered?
1: Sometimes he doesn't pick it up. Maybe he's had too many things to drink. Sometimes the food is all across the courtyard.
2: That's crazy.
1: As though he fought the delivery driver.
0: That's weird.
1: It's very weird.
0: Are you sure it's not like raccoons getting into it?
1: It might be animals, but it's gotten to the point now where like you've left it out so long that now it's affecting our packages where like ants are getting in boxes because two chicken tenders sitting on my order.
0: Write a note, write a strongly worded letter.
1: Exactly. So I'm about to write that strongly worded letter.
0: Okay. All right. We'll talk about food waste with delivery next on XYZ.

0: Jordan's neighbor is getting carried away with DoorDash, Grubhub, all the delivery services by wasting food. When you first put this in the script, I was like, well, you haven't met my girlfriend, because Rachel does this thing where she'll order everything on the menu.
1: I love her.
0: Which is a testament to how successful she is.
1: I love that money
0: to do that, because it's not cheap. And she won't eat a lot of it. But that's different than you're saying this guy's not even picking up the food downstairs.
1: See, Rachel, I'm not mad at, because at least she's tasting some of
0: the
1: food.
0: She has the intention of eating it.
1: I'd like to think this man has the intention of eating this food. Starts out good, either gets too drunk and forgets it. Okay. We've all been there in our 20s.
2: Yeah.
0: 20.
1: Right? We've all been there, period.
0: Yeah. Been there last week. That poor Taco Bell.
1: Oh, man. So case in point, yeah. Taco Bell will be...
0: But this isn't like a one-time. This is a reoccurring.
1: This is reoccurring.
0: Daily.
1: Now, we can argue that maybe you left it out there overnight and some woodland creature, some animals got to it, ripped open a bag.
0: Are they not buzzing the unit, or they are and he's just not answering?
1: He's got to be not answering. Sometimes I'm trying to give him the benefit of the doubt. Yeah. Maybe they don't buzz and they just drop it off. But you at least get pinged on your phone.
2: Yeah, don't think they do it. They send you a little picture.
1: Exactly. You know, so you've got some form of communication.
0: For clarification, you live in an apartment building.
1: Yes.
0: Or like a multi-unit.
1: Yeah.
0: I always find it so weird. It actually is jarring when I visit my parents at home, because it's a house, they can just walk up to the front door and ring the doorbell.
1: Right.
0: So that always throws me that, like, oh, you're here. Like, you're at right. my door.
1: Yeah. Yes.
0: Like, cause I'm so used to, like, having to buzz them upstairs and begging them to please bring the food upstairs.
2: Yeah. Well, instead of leaving it.
1: We've left notes for this guy, because one time his White Castle was all over the door.
0: He's getting White Castle delivery?
1: That's what I'm saying. Like,
0: bro,
1: it's
0: you
1: not
0: can just
1: even...
0: buy those for the freezer.
1: Exactly. He does not know this. There's no way he knows that this is a thing.
0: It's funny you bring this up. I have a neighbor down the street from me, and they must be the floor unit, or there's no mail room or whatever, because they always have a box, like one of those factor boxes, those
1: meals.
0: But those, I've had them delivered before. I've done sponsorships with them. They're on ice packs. Like, those have a...
1: Right.
0: Like,
1: yeah.
0: They get delivered, and you have to bring them in right away. And there's like, it's a subscription, so it comes every month.
1: Yeah.
0: And they leave it out for days at a time, to a point where, like, I'm going to start porch pirating you just in the cause of sustainability.
1: You can't say that. You can't say that here.
0: In the cause of sustainability.
2: I mean,
0: this food's not going to be good. They leave it out for days at a time.
1: Sure, sure.
0: Sometimes weeks.
1: Taking mail is a felony. I just want to.
2: I'm not saying that I have ever done this.
1: Okay.
2: But when I was in college at our apartment building, there was a table in the front where they would put all the DoorDash food. And sometimes on the weekends, if the night turned into the morning and the food was still there, Who's gonna eat that?
0: But not you. In a college dorm, I feel like those. It wasn't a dorm. Every man for themselves. Oh, okay, whatever.
1: She said I'm more sophisticated than that.
0: All right. Yeah, I mean, I've definitely like slept on my food getting delivered before.
2: I've never done that. I'm
1: a hungry boy. Yeah. I've rarely done it. Sleeping on my food, I understand, but we gotta get better, sir.
0: What did you write in the note?
1: Stop. Like, I don't know how you've missed your food or what you are doing that you are so messed up that it is smeared on the door.
0: In the last 3 months, how often has your neighbor not collected his food delivery?
1: In the last 3 months?
0: Yeah.
1: 10 times.
0: No way.
1: It's bad.
0: That's at least like $150 worth of food.
1: That's what I'm saying. Like, you must have like an unlimited amount of money, because it's pizzas, it's chicken fingers, it's White Castle.
0: That's wild.
1: Yeah, it's embarrassing.
0: That's sad.
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0: culture questions that all have to do with something we've talked about recently on the show.
1: Yes.
0: We call it The Test. It's all brought to you by Chick-fil-A. Usually I am the host and the writer of these questions. Today I was dealing with the utility bill people who don't know my name and don't believe my real last name is Zachary. That's a whole different side quest. So right. Jordan stepped in. He's going to be the guest.
1: That's right.
0: Guest hosting.
1: Woo.
0: So Audrey and I playing for you
2: I'm
0: at home.
2: Scared.
0: Three pop culture questions. They all have to do with something we've recently talked about on the show, and that's currently in the headlines. The Test is next.

0: We call it the test on XYZ with Eric Zachary. It's all brought to you by Chick-fil-A. It's exactly that. Three pop culture questions putting us to the test because we talked about these recently on the show.
1: That's right.
0: Jordan stepping in as the guest host of the test. Usually it's me, but you wrote these questions. So Audrey and I are playing for you at home. Jordan, take it away.
2: Yeah.
1: Thank you. You guys know the rules. Buzz in when you know the answer only after I've completed the question. Okay. Question number one. Ryan Gosling was announced as the new Ghost Rider at San Diego Comic-Con. Not surprising, as Gosling is known to take roles where he can be a badass in a cool jacket. Films like Blue Valentine, Drive, The Gray Man, Blade Runner 2049, The Fall Guy, and most recently, Project Hail Mary, where he plays an astronaut.
0: Arguably, he was in Blade Runner.
1: Yeah, right? Arguably one of the coolest jackets.
0: Okay.
1: What 2023 award-winning blockbuster did Gosling continue this trend?
0: Eric.
1: Eric.
0: Barbie.
1: Correct.
0: Yeah.
1: 1 point.
0: You got that Ken jacket going
1: on. That's right.
2: Cool. Ooh.
1: Isn't it crazy that that's what Ryan Gosling does?
0: Isn't it crazy that Audrey said nothing and her mind just went blank?
2: Well.
1: Shots fired. All right,
0: Audrey,
1: question.
0: It's not fun if you don't bully me back.
2: I was scared. Okay, I'm ready for question number two.
1: Question two. Bruno Mars just sold audio-only tickets at his Wembley Stadium shows during his London tour stop. While that gets you in the room, doesn't allow you to see all of his theatrics and dance moves. What is the name of his band that he does said dance moves with?
0: Eric.
1: Eric.
0: The Hooligans.
1: 2 points for Eric.
2: What?
1: Yes, Audrey, come on.
2: I didn't know that.
1: I would also have accepted Silk Sonic, but yeah. I digress.
2: Well, okay, that doesn't count, though.
0: I would have fought you.
1: I would give you the point.
0: Audrey's really just trying to play against herself. I would have fought you on that because that's just a different project. He has
1: right. That's
0: but
1: a
0: his
1: duo.
0: Band and the guys that all dance with him are the Hooligans.
1: Okay, that is correct.
2: Sorry, he's been gone for like 10 years.
0: He has not.
1: Okay. Anyway, well, I get what you're saying, but not really.
0: Question.
1: Okay. Question number three. BTS will not submit their latest album, Are You Wrong, for Grammy consideration after feeling slighted by the Grammy Committee's decision to introduce an Asian pop music category. Name three current members of BTS.
0: Eric.
2: Oh!
0: J-Hope.
2: No.
1: One.
0: I'm blanking.
1: Five.
0: Oh.
1: Four. Three. Two.
0: Why am I blanking?
1: One.
0: Oh my God, they're going to be so mad at me. They're going to be so
1: Audrey,
0: mad at me.
1: Would you like to take a shot at this?
0: So

0: mad at me.
1: I'll be honest, I don't know any of them.
2: Oh, come on.
1: J-Hope.
0: I'm blanking. Oh, I'm BTS is 7. I've interviewed the guys.
1: The cute one.
2: The cute one. That does not count.
0: They're all cute, Audrey.
1: There you go.
0: They all have cute haircuts.
2: Extra points.
0: Why?
2: So we know J-Hope.
1: Then there's also like the bad boy.
2: Okay, the cute one and the bad boy will not count towards your answer. At any point, would you guys, you can jump in at this point. It's a free-for-all.
0: My mind is so blank right now.
2: All right.
1: I don't know any of them.
2: All right.
1: I only know the one that did a Butter song with and Max? Dynamite.
2: Are you tapping out?
1: I'm tapping out.
2: Not Honey, but...
0: Nuts?
2: Oh, God, Eric.
0: Honey Nut Cheerios?
2: No. wrong direction.
0: Just name them.
2: I was trying to do some word association
0: here. I keep thinking
2: here.
0: Nile, and I'm like One Direction.
2: All right. You said J-Hope. There is also Jungkook, Jimin, V, Suga, Jin, and RM.
0: Suga!
2: Yes.
1: Suga! Didn't know that.
0: Oh, God. I am so sorry. This isn't meant to be disrespectful to BTS. I really just panicked. I have interviewed them before. They're all wonderful.
2: They're great guys.
1: Wow,
2: great
1: Eric. Guys.
0: I've just...
2: But shame on you
0: I'm
2: both.
0: I'm sorry, Army.
2: Shame on you
1: I
2: both.
1: I have no reason that I should know this. And you have
0: every reason
2: you should
0: to know.
1: Why?
2: Because they're pop culture.
1: Okay.
2: Anyway, Eric wins this week's
0: Audrey
2: test.
0: Said she doesn't care about BTS.
2: Or Ryan Gosling and Barbie or Bruno Mars, apparently.
0: I won the test.
2: You did win
0: That's
2: the test,
0: all that
2: Eric.
0: Matters.
2: There
0: I'm,
2: you go.
0: I'm a little scared Army's going to yell at me, but it's okay. I'll get it together. BTS is 7.
2: There you go. They are 7 members.
1: BTS Army, I love you. Right. I respect
0: Audrey, it's over.
1: You.
0: Okay. XYZ with Eric Zachary. XYZ is the test, all brought to you by Chick-fil-A.
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0: XYZ with Eric Zachary. This is wild. Country songs take all five slots in the Billboard Hot 100 for the first time in the chart history. So to be clear, this is not like the five biggest songs in the country in all genres. This is the pop music chart, basically, getting taken over by country.
1: By country.
0: Specifically. Yeah, there it is. I was waiting for that. Ella Langley. She's in Texas. Stella Lefty's got to be in there, right?
2: She's at number five. She's inching up. You know, Boston is taking over. But you've also got the Ella Langley and Morgan Wallen collab. So it's a great week to be an Ella fella. And then and then Taylor Swift's song from the Toy Story film. That is also there. So you've got nothing but country in the top five.
0: What's the fifth one?
2: Boston.
0: No, I know, but what's four? I mean, you only named four songs.
2: Shoes in Texas.
0: Yes.
2: Taylor Swift's I Knew It, I Knew You is at number three. Number two is Morgan Wallen's. He's got a new record.
0: On his own.
2: Yeah, Been Now.
0: I was about to
2: say. By Now.
0: That's all female outside of Morgan. Then. Yeah, all female led. That's huge.
1: Great.
2: No. What? Oh, Audrey's not a fan.
0: She's not a woman's girl.
1: I was referring to Morgan Wallen.
2: Morgan Wallen, she's a Morgan Wallen hater. For sure, for sure.

0: Another story of Google putting out a feature with AI and going, whoopsie, probably shouldn't put this in the hands of everyone.
1: No.
0: Google Earth is withdrawing its AI ability that they just rolled out, where I guess people, I could see what they were trying to do. Like, if you're a property developer and you're like, there's a plot of land, what would it look like if this building was here?
1: Right.
0: But then people started being like, the Eiffel Tower would look cool if it was in Dubai. But then it got a little further and they're like, well, what if we blew it up?
1: Right. Or, yeah.
0: You know, and you can kind of use your imagination.
1: It's a slippery slope.
0: To see how awful people can be.
1: Right.
0: Like trying to, you know,
1: yes.
0: imagine what it would like to be bombing someone's house.
1: Once again, we need guardrails on the AI platforms that we're rolling out.
2: Shocker.
1: Surprise, surprise.
2: Shocker.

0: Another story of Google putting out a feature with AI and going, whoopsie, probably shouldn't put this in the hands of everyone.
1: No.
0: Google Earth is withdrawing its AI ability that they just rolled out, where I guess people, I could see what they were trying to do. Like, if you're a property developer and you're like, there's a plot of land, what would it look like if this building was here?
1: Right.
0: But then people started being like, the Eiffel Tower would look cool if it was in Dubai. But then it got a little further and they're like, well, what if we blew it up?
1: Right. Or, yeah.
0: You know, and you can kind of use your imagination.
1: It's a slippery slope.
0: To see how awful people can be.
1: Right.
0: Like trying to, you know, imagine what it would like to be bombing someone's house.
1: Once again, we need guardrails on the AI platforms that we're rolling out.
2: Shocker.
1: Surprise, surprise.
2: Shocker.
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to the top, I've been out of shape, taking out the box, I'm an astronaut. 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
1: You know, I take one day off from the morning show and everything is upended. It's Joe and Tina. Apparently, girl talk is now a thing.
2: Absolutely. 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
2: You might just want to sit there in silence while the rest of us ladies chat.
1: That might be the best way to approach this. Can't wait to have some fun with you all this week, Joe and Tina.
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3: 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Yeah, right. Picture that with a Kodak. Or better yet.

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1: 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Between the school drop-off, the Target run, and Mom, what's for dinner? 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
3: Well, the purpose of a party is to have fun together. And a successful party needs planning,

0: spontaneous, unplanned fun.
1: Yeah, yesterday was out at the McHenry County Fair for, like, what, the 15th time altogether?
2: Right? Yes, it looked like you had a great time.
1: Yeah, you know, there's so much fun going on through the weekend, and we've partnered with them for the 17 years we've been on the air together to be up there and to see everything they have to offer. Last night was the McHenry County Queen Pageant.
2: Yes, how fun. Isn't it just so darling?
1: Yeah, and great to have the queens in to talk and, and chat about their experience and representing McHenry County.
2: Of course.
1: And that's what it's about. But oh my gosh, dude, the amount of just different fun

0: and then food that is there is insane.
1: What food did you try? Because my that every year they try to bring something different.
0: I did not try it, but I was taken aback at the potatoes that they had. There were boxes and boxes, and there was a baked potato.
1: Oh, really?
0: Where you can get like a loaded baked potato.
1: Ooh, yeah. That's fun.
0: So it went away from the fried food that we're so used to right? at the fair, yes. right? Like they have those massive corn dogs
1: of
0: that
1: course,
0: you can get.
1: Yeah.
0: Remember Clinto that one year got like a foot long corn dog?
1: Oh,
0: and that
1: yeah.
0: was.
1: He was so proud too.
0: Yeah, he sent us the picture last night, was like, hey guys, do you remember this year
1: yes.
0: when I was out there having fun? And, you know, chickens are raised by Clinto.
1: Yes.
0: And you can see all the different animals out there. And that's another thing I keep saying is it's such a great snapshot of McHenry County
1: it
0: as
1: really
0: a whole
1: is.
0: From the rural part where there's kids showing their goats. Like there's picture and video of that up right now.
1: And they are so proud of that because yeah. that's part of what they do on a daily basis is care for these animals.
0: Imagine your kids right now. And they were trying to wrangle up like a cow to bring the show at the McHenry County Fair.
1: No.
0: Like, right.
1: No.
0: They would never. My boys are never going to do that.
1: Come on.
0: So
1: yeah, no.
0: It's a very unique thing for our area, the McHenry
1: yes.
0: County Fair. And then you look at the next 5 days that it's going on, and they have the truck and tractor pull that's going to be happening. The demolition derby is there, and it's just everything. Alex Miller is playing on Friday night live
1: yes.
0: music to see.
1: Yeah, great country music.
0: Too. So, did you see the video, the pics that I put up too?
1: Yes, it yeah. is absolutely so fun. And they have the carnival, you get to try all the food, they have local businesses, all the volunteers. It's
0: yeah.
1: a great time.
0: It's fun. It's fun. And, you know, the Ferris wheel was going around.
1: Yep.
0: And the zipper and everything else, all the fun carnival games that they have there. So yeah, you can check out more on our socials or go to mchenrycountyfair.com. The fair is happening through the weekend and looking forward to seeing others visit. I ran into quite a few people that we know yesterday.
1: See, that's
0: yeah.
1: nice.
0: Yep, perfect. mchenrycountyfair.com for more details. All right, so, oh, well, a little bit of country as we're talking about the fair.
1: Look at that.
0: We have some passes for a Schaumburg Boomers game coming up with the impossible question. Good, clean family fun is what we do on Star 104.5.

0: yesterday why women live longer than men. I mean, there's a litany of reasons for that.
1: Yeah, I mean, I have a list for you already.
0: It's something that I saw on one of the Everything McHenry page.
1: Oh, this should be good.
0: Yeah, we'll talk about that coming up next, why women live longer than guys, because you're more level-headed and smart about it.
1: Right.
0: And guys are just sometimes...

0: will not make it as far as women. Like, women will live longer than men.
1: Right.
0: And the reason that women live longer than men was put on display. Someone on one of the pages in the area, like Everything McHenry or Fox Lake, mm-hmm. posted about a hornet's nest that they had and how to get rid of it. Like, maybe, is there a professional that could help me with it?
1: Right, because she was thinking, she goes, gosh, that's probably something that I shouldn't handle myself.
0: Right.
1: Yeah.
0: And then, you know, guys are like, just get a shop vac.
1: Oh, my
0: You'll
1: gosh.
0: You'll be fine. Don't worry about it. Get up on the ladder. And the next thing you know, they're falling off a ladder. And again, that's why ladies live an average of however long it is, like 7 or 8 years longer than guys do. I mean, you don't want to mess with a hornet's nest, right?
1: No.
0: Like a wasp nest up in a tree.
1: And a lot of the times, I feel like guys are going to try to do something very irrational like that because you have such a false sense of like pride that you need to just like show off skills that you don't have.
0: And you know, this goes back to like caveman times
1: where
0: there probably was a saber-toothed tiger that was, you know, terrorizing all of the cave people. And there was some woman is like, you know what? We just need to, you know, we need to move and get away from here. And the guy's like, no, me take care of. And then he like never comes back.
1: Right. Yeah.
0: He's like saber-toothed tiger dinner.
1: Yeah, he's
0: eating.
1: And,
0: right. And then she lives on. And he's like, this is the same thing that happens. Guys, we get that primal instinct to like, we can do this ourselves. And don't worry about it.
1: And I'm sure on that post also, there were probably guys who were like, oh, just knock it down with a broom.
0: Yes. Yeah. Take a stick and hit it down.
1: Right.
0: And then right, you're like the cartoon. You run into the water.
1: Yeah.
0: Put the straw up to like get air. Idiots. Like all those cartoons we watched as kids. Like that's where guys learned a lot about what to do for dangerous situations.
1: That was your life guide.
0: Yeah, there's a reason that like, you know, the cartoons were falling off cliffs, like and all that.
1: It's
0: a guy usually. God. It was a male character that made all those stupid, you know, maybe the Roadrunner. Like you think about the coyote and the Roadrunner.
1: Yeah.
0: The Roadrunner might have been a woman. Because she outsmarted the guy every single time.
1: Every time, absolutely.
0: Yeah, and the guy fell for every time.
1: Yep.
0: They would like paint a, you know, look like there was a road on a cliff.
1: Yes.
0: Guy's like, okay. And then boom, right into it type of thing. So we learned all that from cartoons. And I just saw that and I was like, yep, there's some guy that would probably take a shop vac to
1: 100%.
0: Or something. It's Joe and Tina, Star Morning Show. Hit us up. 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

0: All right, we got the impossible question coming up here in just a couple of minutes. And of course, it has to do with dating, Tina Bree. So,
1: oh, you got dating on the brain, Joe?
0: No, I don't. Huh? I just came across something about dating. We got tickets for a Schaumburg Boomers game. It's Pink, Joe and Tina, Star 105.

0: 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We got a lot to get to this morning. Girl talk about your 10-year anniversary.
1: Yeah.
0: And Tina has some grand ideas. Her husband may be learning about this.
1: Well, I would just like to talk to the ladies and see maybe what they think as well.
0: Girl talk is going to happen. Tina, when she was solo last week on Friday, was like, we need to do more girl talk. I said, let's do it. I'm down, girl. Let's make it happen. So we'll do that probably a little before 7 or shortly thereafter. All right, so we have an early prize for you, Schaumburg Boomers baseball tickets.
1: Yeah, we have 4 tickets for you and the family to enjoy a day game, maybe play hooky from work.
0: Just 5% of people will meet that new somebody through this. It's not a high percentage, and maybe because if it goes bad, there's no escape. What are we talking about? 800-861-1055. 800-861-1055. Tina's going to get the first guess. If she doesn't get it right, then we are going to go to your calls. Certainly you can text, but again, to win, you got to get on the air with us. So what do you think, Tina? Just 5% of people meet that new somebody through this. It's not a high percentage, and maybe because if it goes bad, there's no escape. What are we talking about?
1: I mean, the only thing I can really think of is the workplace. That's all I got.
0: Yeah, no escape. I mean, you're in the same vicinity.
1: And, right.
0: You know, someplace you have to disclose, right?
1: Like
0: relationships and everything. It's not a bad guess. That's actually a much higher percentage.
1: I figured.
0: At the workplace is 22%.
1: Oh, honestly, I thought it would have been higher than that.
0: Historically high, but continuing to shrink over the past 20 years. It used to be, well, because there was no online dating, so people in your sphere

0: of people,
1: right,
0: it would be in the workplace was one of those. Now, online dating is the highest. Up to 50% of people will meet online dating through apps or websites. So what do you think this is for the early win? Just 5% of people meet that new somebody through this. It's not a high percentage, and maybe, because if it goes bad, there's no escape. 800-861-1055. 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
7: Possible rain this morning and then for sure later on this afternoon. But good news is the temps are there. High of 81 today.
8: 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All right, the impossible question. 5% of people meet that new somebody through this. It's not a high percentage, maybe because of

0: Impossible question. If you're just joining us, a recap, and Tina did get her guess in at Star 105.5. We do have this early prize.
1: Yes, you can win 4 tickets to see a Schaumburg Boomers baseball game.
0: Just 5% of people are going to meet that new somebody through this. It's not a high percentage because if it goes bad, there's no escape. So not a high percentage here. 800-861-1055. Hey, it's Joe and Tina. What's your guess for this one? It is not an elevator, but you got limited time.
1: Right.
0: So, and if it goes bad and the doors don't open, it's like, ask somebody out, and then you're just waiting for the floors to go by. That's not it, but thank you for the guess. Appreciate it. I mean, that is a unique guess.
1: That would
0: be
1: a fun story if you did.
0: Actually, that would be a good love show.
1: Yes.
0: Right?
1: Yeah.
0: Like, put two people, you have an elevator pitch that you can make. You have until you get to the 25th floor. And if they choose, then you could go up to the 50th floor.
1: There you go.
0: Man.
1: Yeah.
0: I'm onto something. Okay. Don't tell anyone about that. That's like a $1 million idea.
1: It actually is.
0: All right. Just 5% of people meet that knew somebody through this. It's not a high percentage because if it goes bad, there's no escape. I'm just saying there's the potential you're going to see this person every day. And in this place, news could travel fast, especially if everyone talks to one another. So what are we looking for? Where is this place to meet somebody? 800-861-1055. It's Joe and Tina, Star 105.5.

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0: 5.5. Girl talk will happen at 7:10. Tina is like, when you were here Friday and I was at Lala, you were like, more girl talk. I said, fine, you know, whatever you want to talk about.
1: Well, it was nice. Sometimes, yeah, you know, we just need that time together. And when you weren't here, I could talk more.
0: Okay. About really? Things. You make me feel bad about that. Like, I do something that is so, what? I mean, come on.
1: What? What did I make you feel bad about?
0: All right, girl talk is going to be happening at 7:10. Well, exactly. It is. You want to talk about it?
1: We do. Yes, about we love it. This.
0: Tina wants to rekindle her marriage. All right. I think that's what you said.
1: Oh my God, that is not what it is.
0: That'll be after. You want a girl talk, you're going to get it.
1: See, this is why.
0: And the guy talk will be sprinkled in.
1: Okay,
0: we'll do that just after 7. Joe and Tina, Star 105.5.

0: The McHenry County Fair, of course, is happening through the weekend, and fun at the fair, all the thing like the carnival and live music, everything else. So I'm there yesterday, like I've been in years past, and actually the Miss McHenry County Queen is gonna come here today.
1: Yay.
0: I think we might have, like, I think they did a Miss Teen McHenry County well.
1: So we're gonna have, we'll have all the crowns here today.
0: And maybe like the Lull is coming in too. So it was yesterday. Actually, I ran into one of my exes yesterday at the grandstand.
1: Which
0: at the
1: one?
0: McHenry. You are the best.
1: You are
0: the best. It was Nicole.
1: Oh, okay.
0: Yeah, it was Nicole. Her daughter was in the teen. I go, teen?
1: Yes.
0: I am like, what? How is that even possible?
1: She's getting so old. I know.
0: I was like, I know. What? Because it's been, actually, yeah, I guess it's been like 5 years. So I was coming out of the grandstand. She was walking with her little one with the baby.
1: Yes.
0: And she's walking by. I was like, hey, it was just us.
1: Right.
0: And I was like, hey, I was like, I knew you were going to be here. She had the t-shirt on and everything.
1: Yep, of course. And, a proud mama.
0: Yeah, she was. She was. And it was cute, actually. So they both had the shirts on. And I didn't see her mom, Liz, there. But I ran into Elroy. That's Nicole's late father, who was a huge fan of the show. I ran into his sister Teresa there.
1: Oh yes,
0: she came
1: of course,
0: up and said hi at the Star 105.5 table.
1: Aww.
0: And so I felt bad. I didn't remember. Like, I just didn't click, you know?
1: Mm-hmm.
0: She's like, Joe doesn't know who I am. I'm like, I am trying to place you.
1: Well, it's been a while.
0: Yeah, I was like, it's been a little bit. So it
1: was
0: really,
1: she's so nice. She's so sweet.
0: It was cute. I think Nicole's mom was in pageants.
1: I'm pretty sure. I think she absolutely was. Yeah,
0: definitely.
1: They honestly all should have done like the mother-daughter look-alike.
0: Oh my God, Nicole. They all could have won.
1: They all look so much alike.
0: We should call her and ask her if they're doing that. Oh, I don't think I have her number. Do I? Is this her number?
1: Why wouldn't you have her? You did date her.
0: Everyone calm down.
1: Did you delete her number?
0: I don't know. I don't know if I saved it. I think she got a new one. I don't know if this is it. I don't know if this is it. Wow, this is embarrassing.
1: She's probably listening.
0: Oh, please. Yeah, because she would listen.
1: She listens for me.
0: I got a friend.
2: If you're any of my friends, just know you are the freaking worst.

0: Did you stop freaking calling?
1: Okay, I have no idea.
2: What just happened?
1: That is not her. I guess there's a new number.
2: Was that a voicemail or was that a kid?
1: That was a kid.
2: Like,
1: I don't know what that was. Hang on a second.
2: That
1: maybe
2: was
1: this
2: naughty.
1: Is it? Hang on. I got two numbers, I think. Hang on a second. Oh, Christine Ditzler just sent me Nicole's number, the new number. I don't know. I assume. Oh,
2: so who are you calling now?
1: This I don't know. It's not the same one.
2: Oh, my gosh.
1: Hang on.
2: This is a catastrophe.
1: Hang on. Hang on. This is... Everyone is hanging just to see if my ex is going to pick up. This goes back. I mean, this is, you know, it's not like it's fresh or something.
2: No.
1: And we didn't meet through neighbors. Hey, oh, it's callback.
2: I've known Nicole her whole life.
1: I know. I know your sister went to school with her and
2: yeah,
1: everything.
2: Yeah, they were really good friends.
0: Hi, you have reached Nicole. Please leave a message after the beep and I will get back to you. Thank you. Goodbye.
1: Hey, Nicole. It's Joe and Tina. How are you?
2: Hi, good morning.
1: We were talking about you on the air and specifically about seeing you, running into you yesterday.
2: Yeah.
1: And I ran into your family. I didn't run into your mom. Now I'm running on and on.
2: I know.
1: What was I going to ask her about?
2: Why are you blushing? His face is getting all red.
1: Oh, shut up. Don't embarrass me. The mother-daughter look-alike contest.
2: Oh, yeah, at the fair, yeah.
1: Yeah. Are you doing the mother-daughter look-alike? Like you, your mom, and then
2: the kids.
1: The kids, yeah. Like spitting images. You guys could win that thing for sure. I mean, Tina and Barb would give you a run for your money.
2: Honestly, my mom and I should do it because her and I were two peas in a pod.
1: Do we want her to call us back?
2: Of course we do.
1: We do?
2: Yeah.
1: All right, call us back. We're at the radio station.
2: Wow.
1: Thank you, Christine, for sending me your number. I didn't have your number. All right, anyway. So 800-861-1055.
2: I'm just going to sit back, cross my arms, and let this happen because he's rambling.
1: Up. Shut up. 800-861-1055.
2: Stop telling me to shut up. If my mom heard you say that, she would be calling in right now to yell at you.
1: You don't need to hear all this, Nicole. All right. Okay. Talk to you soon. Good to see you. All right, bye.
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1: No.
2: Just
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1: Hey, Nicole, it's Joe and Tina. We are talking about the mother-daughter look-alike contest, how you and your mom and then your kids should get in on that.
2: Okay, so we left you a message before and Joe deleted it. Actually,
1: Tina,
2: it would have been so hilarious. It would have been
3: so
2: funny.
3: To replay your message, press 1. 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
2: Please re-record
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2: I can't.
1: Hey, Nicole, it's Joe and Tina. We are talking about how you should get into the mother-daughter look-alike at the McHenry County Fair.
2: This is our third time trying to leave you a voicemail.
1: It's not. Tina's crazy. You know her.
2: Joe keeps deleting them.
1: No, I don't. So, yes, go ahead and give us a shout back when you get a second.
2: Please.
1: Because you could be in the mother-daughter look-alike contest.
2: Wow.
1: So, I didn't see your mom yesterday, but I was hoping I would. Tell her I said hello, okay?
2: No, tell her that I said hello. Give her a big hug from us.
1: Big hug from me, too, okay?
2: Wow.
1: What? Don't make me...
3: To replay your message, press 1.
2: Save it.
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1: No.
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1: What?
3: To cancel this message, press *. To send this message now, press # or hang... Your message has been sent.
1: All right, we're good.
2: Thank goodness.
1: We're good. We're good. Yeah, thank God I deleted that first one. I had to. You're
2: Why?
1: Like, Joe is mumbling. Joe is stumbling. I'm not, dude. It's not like that at all. Stop it.
2: Okay, I'm totally going to... I will pull this audio afterwards.
1: No.
2: I have the power to do
1: no.
2: that. I will send her the entirety of it.
1: How dare you?
2: Yeah.
1: How dare you?
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0: Girl Talk with Tina is coming up. Star 105.5, and it has to do with the big anniversary.
1: It does.
0: Something that you want to happen. And have you discussed this with your husband yet? Or not
1: no.
0: yet? Okay. Well, it'll get
1: it's
0: out.
1: It's just things that I think about, so.
0: It's going to be out in the open next.

0: Star 105.5. It's Joe and Tina. Girl talk. I know, Tina. You said you had girl talk on Friday when I wasn't here. I said, we can do girl talk when I'm here.
1: Well, it's fine. I mean, just sometimes, you know, ladies, we have to chat. We got to get some things off our chest. And this is how good things happen when we get to brainstorm, you know?
0: So Tina says, girl talk, wanted to talk about your 10-year anniversary with your hubby, Justin. And you had an idea. We posted about it on Facebook.

0: Facebook, there's a few comments to get to, and we'll get your take because it's girl talk. And
1: right.
0: The phones will be open if you want to text or call.
1: So it's 800-861-1055. So I had been thinking, you know, for our 10-year anniversary, what do we do that is something special? I feel like 10 years of marriage is a good, you know, stepping stone into forever, right?
0: I agree.
1: So I was like, do I ask my husband to revamp my ring? Do I ask for a different piece of jewelry? Do we go somewhere for our 10-year anniversary? So I'm just kind of wondering what other couples, and specifically ladies, what you maybe did for your 10-year anniversary.
0: Okay, so like an anniversary.
1: Right.
0: 10-year anniversary, that's a big deal.
1: I think
0: like
1: it
0: that's
1: is.
0: That's a really big deal.
1: And we're proud of that.
0: And to get a new ring now, I mean, I have my take on it, but it's girl talk, so we're
1: right.
0: We're in a trust tree, right?
1: Like, we are,
0: we can talk
1: unless
0: about
1: you
0: it.
1: Say something stupid.
0: If it were me, I would be thinking about maybe forget a new ring, like let's go on a nice vacation somewhere.
1: Okay, that's not just a bad idea.
0: That's where I'm at with it, basically.
1: Yeah, because, you know, then I started thinking to myself, okay, I don't want to change my ring because
0: right.
1: I love it because it's something that my husband picked out for me. But do I add to it? Do I get something else? You know, what have other people done?
0: Right. Okay, so the phones are open for girl talk.
1: Yes.
0: 800-861-1055. 800-861-1055. I will say, you know, I brought up the Facebook and it's on Instagram. You could slide into our DMs. Tracy said for our 30th, we took our four sons and their two fiancés to Hawaii. Dang.
1: Ooh.
0: That's an expensive 30 years right there. But I mean, it is 30 years. So.
1: Yes, but that's to your take. Like, hey, maybe him and I take a trip or something like that. You know, him and I have talked about going back to our spot for our honeymoon that we haven't been able to get back to.
0: Which is, if I remember, Isla Mujeres.
1: Isla Mujeres.
0: Oh, sorry.
1: Yeah.
0: All right, close. I was close, though. I mean, give me a little credit for remembering
1: exactly
0: your honeymoon spot.
1: I know, right?
0: Let's see. From Facebook, Regina said, we just celebrated 50 years.
1: Oh.
0: We didn't have a huge party. We just celebrated with dinner. And, of course, let's not forget the gifts we exchanged. I think we both literally surprised each other, LOL.
1: Oh, so, that's nice.
0: After 50 years, there you go, Tina.
1: Oh, well, so, I can't wait for us to get to 50 years.
0: Oh, here's Tony from Black Diamond.
1: Yeah.
0: Text for our 10-year anniversary. I took Dana on a nice vacation to Florida and upgraded her stone on her ring.
1: See?
0: But then took the original diamond and turned that into a necklace. Ooh, whoa.
1: That's what I'm talking about, Tony.
0: Tony!
1: Okay.
0: Man. Tony.
1: Coming in clutching girl talk.
0: Dana is a lucky lady, huh?
1: That's right.
0: Tony's like, keep talking more. Keep talking more. About it. Okay, so, I mean, would Justin do that? Upgrade your diamond? First off, would you trust him with upgrading your diamond?
1: Of course.
0: Okay.
1: I mean, we know people.
0: Oh, that's right. Like, Steven Dalzell is not going to let
1: anything.
0: Yeah,
1: that's where all my rings are from. Yeah.
0: All right, so, girl talk, what did you do for an anniversary? Did you make a big deal of it? The ring upgrade, whatever it was it something that was, you know, more unique and you want to share it? Feel free to do so. The phones are open.
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0: 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And, oh, here, this is for Justin on behalf of you.
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0: Yeah, for 10 years.
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0: me.
1: Yeah, girl talk about Tina wanting to get like a new ring or maybe like an update on your ring.
2: Exactly. Just trying to like brainstorm and think about it, you know.
1: For a 10-year anniversary, I know we got some text messages that rolled through.
2: Yeah, so we just got one in and said, my husband and I celebrated our 10-year anniversary in February, and we decided that we are going to Iceland in September. So Sweetness. They're doing a trip thing. So that's nice.
1: Have fun. That's a great yeah. trip. I was lucky enough to be able to do that. Mm-hmm. Beautiful place for sure.
2: That's
1: great
2: what I'm
1: people.
2: Saying. Yeah.
1: All right. So, yeah, I mean, vacation seems like something. And mm-hmm. then to incorporate like the kids into it, or you guys are probably ripe for like a solo vacation.
2: Yes, we you definitely
1: don't get to
2: are.
1: Do that stuff enough. All right. If you want to hit us up via text, go ahead and hit us now.
2: It's 800-861-1055.
1: And we'll continue to read your comments from our social. It's Joe and Tina, Star 105.

0: continued scroll call throughout the show today when it comes to girl talk and anniversaries. There's more to get to. We have the Hollywood Quick Hits here in just a couple of minutes. Guessing the ages of celebrities, always fun. A mainstay of those Quick Hits. And then just after 8 o'clock...
1: Oh, we have the keyword for Pitbull.
0: Just like going to let it. I'm like, it's going to click in any time now.
1: Well, I thought you just like made up that we were doing something special in the 8 o'clock hour.
0: We are. We're giving you a chance at Pitbull tickets.
1: Yes, that's an occurrence every day. I thought you were like, oh, we're something just doing special. Something. Yeah.
0: Yeah. I mean, we just had our 17th anniversary.
1: We did.
0: So, holy crap. Almost double you and your husband. That's scary. Oof. Oh, my God. What was that? What was that reaction? That's great. So I was at the McHenry County Fair yesterday. You are going to love this. So, all right. And maybe this shows my age, but I'm walking around and I took a ton of pics. I made a video. It's up so you can see. If you've never been to the fair, I would say bring the kids up and have some fun, or just go visit with the family, whatever you're going to do. So I took a picture of this. There is one of the barns there. It has antiques in it.
1: Oh, yeah, we love that.
0: So I was like, oh, sweet. I'm going to check out the antiques. And they have, stuff from McHenry County, like old war uniforms and, porcelain stuff. And I mean,
1: there's a lot of history there,
0: really cool to check out. So there's a sign up that says, when is it an antique? So the sign says that if it's 0 to 49-year-old, it's a collectible. All right?
1: Okay.
0: I think you know where I'm going with this, right?
1: Here we go. Yeah.
0: So
1: great.
0: So their sign is up. So I'm in this. It's the antique barn at the McHenry County Fair, and it says 0 to 49 years old. It's known as a collectible. 50 to 99 is vintage.
1: Ooh.
0: So in days from now, I will be vintage.
1: Yes, you will.
0: Just so you know.
1: Yes.
0: Because I'm turning 50. And I thought you would love, of all people.
1: This is great.
0: You would love to hear that I've gone from a collectible to vintage.
1: I'm going to get you a t-shirt that says, I'm vintage.
0: They probably already exist. Now they're going to be popping up on my Facebook feed because you said that.
1: Yes, totally.
0: And it'll have my name and the year I was born on it.
1: Yes.
0: No, they're not listening at all. At all. So if it's 50 to 99, it's vintage.
1: Okay.
0: 100 years plus is an antique.
1: Oh. Huh.
0: Could have fooled me. I thought maybe something 75 years old would be considered an antique, but apparently it's got to be 100 years or more.
1: I mean, 70 is the new 50.
0: It pretty much is.
1: Yes.
0: All right. But yeah, I saw that. I knew that you would get a kick out of
1: that. So I'm still a collectible.
0: Yeah. Yep. You're still a collectible, Tina.
1: I love this.
0: I don't want to talk about the gray hair that you think you have, but that might be another girl talk we get into at some point.
1: I forgot about that for a second. I actually was panicking about that.
0: Mm-hmm. We might have to.
1: I'm still unsure about it.
0: We might have to get to that maybe before we get to the Pitbull tickets, which will be happening at.
1: It's just after 8 o'clock at 8:05.
0: There you go. She's learning.
1: Oh,
0: I love it.
1: Oh, my gosh.
0: 105.5.
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0: Is this because I'm old? What is happening? I don't know what's going on with all these electronic contraptions on here. I'm hitting the button and nothing's happening. What is that? I just keep Hello? All right.
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9: As I'm looking at the radar, it looks like we could have some rain after 12 o'clock today and then some spotted thunderstorms this afternoon.
10: All right. So looks like the weekend's going to be nice, though, right? McHenry County Fair is happening. Yeah, if you didn't catch it. So 0 to 49 is a collectible. I saw that at the McHenry County Fair.
9: Yeah, I love this.
10: And then 50 and up is known as vintage. So
9: vintage.
10: I will be vintage in just days from now.
9: Yes,
10: which,
9: you will.
10: You know, it's like, okay, I got that going on.
9: Uh-huh.
10: And then I got to show you this, Tina. Yeah. I open up my email and the mail that's coming today.
9: Yeah.
10: What does that say?
9: AARP, baby.
10: I just got on my phone AARP. My life is over. My life is over. That's it. I'm folding up shop.
9: Yeah,
10: it's
9: right.
10: Over, man. Come on.
9: Wow.
10: All right. So coming up in just a couple of minutes, the Hollywood Quick Hits, only the good stuff. Guess the ages of celebrities with our Tina Bree. Star 105.5.

0: So Perez Hilton, he did a live TikTok and it was very disturbing. And I have not seen the video. I think they may have taken it down.
1: They thought that people watching thought he might hurt himself. And if you don't know, Perez Hilton, he started out as a vlogger and he would just rip celebrities a new one.
0: Yes.
1: And then he cleaned up his act and started doing like reality TV and other stuff.
0: Right.
1: So he did this live stream and people were like, something's off. He seems like he might hurt himself.
0: Yeah. So his fans actually called 911 to get to his home because the video was so disturbing and it looked like he was actually going to harm himself on this video.
1: Okay.
0: And honestly, I believe that his fans like saved his life. Police got there, fire department got there, and they took him to a hospital and he is now getting help and all the medical attention that he needs.
1: I mean, maybe a cry for help and people responded and you know, on that stuff. If it's a friend of yours in real life or someone streaming and you feel like there's a danger and you make a call, that could save his life.
0: I know that we, you know, jump on social media as being negative all the time, but in that instance, it saved him.
1: All right, so Barry Manilow has been fighting lung cancer. How old is he? He's in his 80s,
0: right? He's 83, and he was diagnosed last year.
1: So he had a canceled show last night, which is not unheard of.
0: No.
1: I mean, you're thinking touring at that age and still do? Like, does he have to tour? Is it just something that keeps him motivated and keeps him going?
0: I think he just loves to do it.
1: On a lighter note, the new Ted Lasso season 4 is out today on Apple TV.
0: Nice.
1: So they did a premiere on the red carpet, and Jason Sudeikis is great. I just watched that last year.
0: Did you?
1: Yeah, and
0: it was
1: phenomenal.
0: I haven't seen any of it.
1: I love Ted Lasso. I fell in love with it. The only thing is, on Apple TV, they only give you like one episode at a time.
0: Oh.
1: So either you watch it, it's old school.
0: Yeah, I was just going to say,
1: You either watch it one at a time or you wait till the whole season is out and you binge it. And a lot of times I go with the binge option on that one.
0: Right. Well, that's because we're so used to instant gratification of watching everything all at once.
1: Yep. And maybe that's a throwback Thursday topic.
0: Yes. Like,
1: do you wait every week old school or do you just binge it when it's out? All right, so birthdays for today. Celebrity birthdays for August 5th. I say that because I'm searching it as I'm sitting here. You would think after all these years, I would have everything ready to go, right?
0: Hey, sometimes just, you know, last minute is the best.
1: Well, and then I do last minute, and then I'm looking through, and I'm like, okay, there's really no good birthdays on
0: here. Great.
1: I know, I'm scrolling like crazy right now, and I'm not seeing any celebrity birthdays of note on here. Patrick Ewing, who played for the New York Knicks during the heyday of the Chicago Bulls.
0: Okay.
1: He was the center for the New York Knicks in the 90s. That was like 32 years ago or so, 34 years ago.
0: 63.
1: So he's 64.
0: Oh.
1: Okay.
0: All right. You're welcome.
1: See. But I didn't help you, right? By telling you how long ago it was. Can you admit that?
0: Usually anybody who is an athlete, it's always difficult because they usually retire early.
1: Yeah.
0: You know?
1: And they start playing very, very young.
0: Yes, exactly.
1: That's the only notable birthday. I'm just sifting through right now, not seeing anything else. And inevitably, I'll get someone that messages me and says, oh, you could have said this birthday. But a lot of times, if it's not a household name, I won't go with it. All right, that's a look at a quick hits. Only the good stuff brought to you by the Bremmer team, Keller Williams Success, for all your real estate needs. 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

0: Joe and Tina, Pitbull tickets are going to be coming up here in just a bit.
1: Yeah, so he's coming to Alpine Valley in September. We're going to get you that first keyword of the day just after 8 o'clock.
0: And then you'll get them with Jillian Bass and Hannah B. all day long. Five chances. The more you enter, better your chances to win. To go see
1: Pitbull
0: with Star.

0: Star 105.5. So the ladies are arriving from the McHenry County Fair, the court, I guess you would say, right?
1: Yes.
0: Miss McHenry County, the teen Miss McHenry County, and the junior queen are all up front. And we're going to chat with the ladies, say congratulations after yesterday. I ran into Gary the Bagel Guy, was hosting yesterday.
1: Yeah, so that's what I saw. Very cool.
0: It's good to see Gary out there doing his thing and having some fun. Mm-hmm. Rebecca Ortiz was part of the pageant once again, and Lavina Hunter, the director, is going to be stopping in. Just people, you know, from over the years that we've gotten to know, and it'll be fun. So what's nuts is I was telling a friend how I have the most amount of events that I've had since coming back on the air in the mornings.
1: Yeah.
0: Like I was at the fair yesterday.
1: Mm-hmm.
0: Tomorrow, I'm at Gurney Place Memory Care.
1: Yes.
0: And they're doing a fundraiser for the Walk to End Alzheimer's, which is a great cause. And we do that every year in September.
1: Absolutely.
0: So they're doing Cruise and Brews just off of Hunt Club Road. You can find the details at star105.com. But I'll be there tomorrow evening from 5 to 7. I'm looking forward to being out there with Kathy and Alyssa and everyone else.
1: They do really good things there, yeah.
0: Good peeps there. So, yeah, that's Gurney Place Memory Care. And then Friday night, you and I are going to be out in Carpentersville.
1: Yeah, so they have their Jamboree Days. Mm-hmm. And so they have so much going on. They've got live music. You and I are going to be introing. I'm pretty sure we are introing Buck Cherry
0: I was telling the same friend, I go, yeah, I'm introducing Buck Cherry. They're like, is that a star artist? And I go, no, but they're good.
1: Yeah, they're good.
0: And we're going to be there and we're going to have fun. So they sing your theme song, don't they, Tina Bree?
1: How dare you?
0: What? Do you know what it is?
1: I know what it is.
0: That was a test to see if you knew the Buck Cherry song from Carpentersville.
1: Of course. All right. How dare you?
0: So we're going to be in Carpentersville on Friday night. And then Sunday, after introducing Buck Cherry, we're going to go to church on Sunday.
1: We're
0: going to be at Holy Apostle in McHenry as they're doing their big fiesta, and it's going to be
1: honestly really great because this fundraiser that they do on Sunday, mm-hmm. it really helps all their ministries and everything that they do to help the people that are part of the church and when they go to help others as well. It's really great.
0: So, you know, if you wanted to hang out with us in any way, shape, or form, you have ample opportunity. Gurney Place Memory Care, Taste of Carpentersville is happening, and Sunday, the big party at Holy Apostle.
1: Yes, it's their summer fiesta.
0: Yeah, it's going to be fun. So star105.com for all the details on all of these great events. Looking forward to being out and about. We'll give you the keyword for Pitbull tickets next, and then we're going to meet the queens from the McHenry County pageant.
1: Ooh, let's do it.
0: From the fair.
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0: Pitbull is coming to Chicago. We have your ticket hookup, of course. You can text us a keyword for a chance to win 5 times a day, and it starts right here, right now.
1: Your keyword is international.
0: Oh, God. Who is picking these words, Tina? International. All right. International.
1: Let me spell it.
0: International.
1: Yes, that's correct.
0: International.
1: Yes.
0: You paused.
1: Cool, because I was like, the way you said it, I was like, ooh, I don't think that's
0: probably,
1: right.
0: We're probably at like 5 submissions. People are international.
1: Yes.
0: International. I don't have time for 5 syllables.
1: I know.
0: I got to get the kids off the daycare. I got to get to work. And you want me to text international? Well, if you want the Pitbull tickets, that's what you have to do.
1: Yes.
0: 800-861-1055, 800-861-1055. The keyword is...
1: international.

0: Star 105.5, it's Joe and Tina. We've been talking about being at the McHenry County Fair. It was great to be out yesterday. And every year, the pageant happens, Tina Bree.
1: I know, it's so nice.
0: This is an opportunity for bright young ladies from the area to compete against one another and have a great experience that we've learned over the years, which is just always awesome. And we have the ladies with us now, and we're going to meet them. The first person that we're going to meet, of course, is the McHenry County Fair Queen. Congratulations,
2: yay!
0: Olivia Parker.
2: Yes.
3: Thank you so much. My name is Olivia Parker.
0: Oh, hold on 1 second.
1: There we go.
0: Okay.
1: Gotcha.
0: Sorry. Go ahead.
3: Okay. I am Olivia Parker, your new Miss McHenry County.
0: Awesome. Congratulations, Olivia. So,
3: thank you so much.
0: I am happy that it wasn't like 1,000 degrees for you guys.
3: And right. Yes, definitely. There was wind, actually, which made it so much better.
0: Okay, so you had a little, you know, that
3: the breeze.
0: The hair's blowing,
3: yes.
0: And it just looks better. And so how much of your family, Olivia, came out to watch you get crowned Miss McHenry County this year?
3: Pretty much my whole family. All my sisters and brothers were there, and my mom and my stepdad, and they really made it really special for me.
0: And where are you from?
3: I'm from Cary, Illinois.
0: Congratulations.
1: Yes, wonderful.
0: That's where Rebecca Ortiz is from, my former co-host and former queen. You guys got to work with, of course, Lavina, who's here, and Rebecca. And what was it like for you to compete?

0: in this and talk with last year's queen and learn from her and take away from this.
1: Yes, Ariana is such a beautiful and amazing queen, and she really made the Miss more aware of every responsibility that we actually have to complete. And being able to compete with all the other girls there while having a great leader like Ariana, it was just so amazing.
0: Well, congratulations to you. Very, very exciting. And now your duties as queen kick in.
2: What is going to be the first duty that you have to do?
0: Yeah, what's your first public appearance that you're going to be making outside of this, I guess, right?
1: Yes. So after this, I'll be heading on over to the fair. We're going to decorate our golf cart for this year.
2: Oh,
1: and then
2: fun.
1: We're going to go around to all the local vendors and help give them some insight and hopefully help spread the word.
0: And you know what? You better be ready to smile all day.
1: Oh, yeah. It. My cheeks are ready.
0: You were doing it last night for the Miss McHenry County pageant. So, Olivia Parker, congratulations, sweetie. Thanks for coming in tonight. And we're going to meet now, Tina. Brooklyn Krejci is with us. Hi, Brooklyn. How are you?
3: Hi, everyone. I'm good.
0: So, you are the teen queen, correct?
3: Yes.
0: Do I have that right? So, where are you from?
3: I'm from Woodstock, Illinois.
0: And so, the competition for you, what was the part of the competition that made you a little bit nervous going into it?
3: Honestly, the interview, it's just something that I don't see a lot in my everyday life. The speech we practice in school, we have presentations, but the interview, it's just not a familiar setting. But honestly, walking out of the interview room, I felt like I did amazing.
0: Awesome.
3: And it was nothing to worry about.
2: And you're doing good right now, too. This is an interview. Look at
3: Thank you.
0: And you know, they say if you're not nervous when you do interviews and stuff, that maybe there's something
2: wrong.
0: Like, you should be nervous because it kind of makes you step up a little bit. And very well spoken and very exciting. So what was the most fun part of you becoming the Teen Miss McHenry County?
3: Being able to spend the next year with my Princess Ainsley. Coming into this, Ainsley was super, super shy, but now, especially on pageant day, I got to see her smile and laugh and talk to all the contestants, and I can't wait for our whole year together.
0: Okay, so explain this to me. So we met Olivia Parker, Miss McHenry County. Brooklyn Krejci is with us right now. She's the teen Miss McHenry County. Explain Ainsley, this is someone that you kind of mentor? Is that how that works?
3: Yes. So on the very first practice, we all the teens and all the misses get partnered with a princess. The princesses are ages 5 to 9, and it's a mentorship program. So they're not competing officially for a title. How they would win and become an official princess like Ainsley and Harper is if their mentor were to win. So Harper is Olivia's princess, and Ainsley is my princess.
0: Very cool.
2: You know, so
0: nice. I just must have missed that. That's very nice. Ainsley, do you want to say hello? No? Are you being shy, sweetie? Is this Dot's niece here, Ainsley?
2: I think so,
0: right?
2: Yes. Yeah.
0: Ainsley, do you want to say hi to anyone at all? She is so shy.
2: Oh, that's
0: it's
2: okay.
0: Right. But you know what? You're going to get your moment because we're going to take a picture and post it up on the Star Facebook page. So
2: now I would like to know where everybody keeps their crowns. Or do
0: the tiara. Where does that go?
2: Do you sleep in them? I would.
3: I keep mine on my bookshelf in our rose gold crown boxes.
2: Beautiful.
0: Olivia,
2: love it.
0: What about you? Did you even take it off yet or no?
1: Yeah, I actually did last night because my head was hurting after all the lights and all the makeup and hair pieces.
2: Yeah, it happens,
0: It's not that heavy, though, right? I mean,
1: you'd be surprised.
3: They have some weight to them.
0: It's like all bejeweled and so
2: The clip part of it probably kind of digs into your head after a while.
0: Gotcha.
2: So I understand, ladies.
0: All right, so Olivia, Brooklyn, and then Lila Jackson is here, junior queen for the McHenry County Fair. Lila, we're going to have to bring the mic down a little bit for you. That's fine. Tina has that. Hi, sweetie. How are you?
4: I'm good.
0: Oh, my goodness. So, what was your competition like to be the junior queen? And, you know, did you have a lot of fun doing it, too?
4: I did have really a lot of fun. My goal was to make it to top 5, and I was really, really surprised that I won because there were a lot of amazing juniors there. And I really thought that one of them would win.
0: You know, I think I caught the beginning of your... Were they asking you what your favorite animals were? Or no? Was that you guys or would that have been the princesses? I'm sorry. Okay. She's like, no, that wasn't us. I was there for the early part of it.
2: Right,
0: What were the questions that they asked you as the junior Miss McHenry County? Like, what was the question that you were a little nervous before you answered it?
4: I wasn't really nervous about any question because I already had it mostly down.
0: Okay.
4: But I think the question I did the best on would be one of my two questions in the top five.
0: Okay, what was the question that they asked you, just out of curiosity?
4: One of them I don't remember. The other one was the one that I think I did the best on, which was if somebody came in from somewhere and you wanted them to come to the fair, how would you...
0: Oh, describe it?
4: Like, yeah, tell them like about how it. Would yeah. you like make them come to the fair, and how would you like introduce it, kind of?
0: Okay, so
2: that's very nice.
0: What was your answer? Because yeah. I know that the McHenry County Fair organizers are going to be listening.
2: Of course.
0: So if for families, for people in the area to visit, what would you tell them about the McHenry County Fair?
4: I would definitely tell them that there's so many different great rides and so many different foods. For me, I'm a little bit of a daredevil, so I really would I really like going on the rides.
0: So did you go on anything? I saw the Ferris wheel, but that's not a daredevil thing, is it, for you? Did you go on any of the rides?
4: Not yet.
0: Yeah, the zipper is the Oof. One.
4: I want to go on the tornado.
0: The tornado?
2: Oh my God, you're so brave.
0: I thought that the zipper was a serious thing, and she goes, no, the tornado is yeah, what I want to go
2: know,
0: on.
2: I'm a
0: that's
2: scaredy
0: funny.
2: Cat of so, all the rides. So
0: do they let you cut to the front of the line as the junior Miss McHenry County?
4: I have no idea.
0: I don't know. Lavina is saying yes.
2: She's saying
0: so
2: yes.
0: You might have to really like fasten that tiara yes. on it yeah. as well when you go on the tornado. Well, sweetie, you're very well spoken. All the ladies are. Yeah. You did a great job. Congratulations
2: yes,
0: to you.
2: Yes, congratulations.
0: Okay? And we have our princesses that are here today. Lavina, come and say hello,
2: yes,
0: would you
2: yeah,
0: please?
2: Go ahead.
0: And I know that Lavina, for you, just yeah, pick that up a little bit. I know for you, the amount of work, you know, that you do for pageants as a whole in the area. But this is like the big one, the Miss McHenry County Fair. How long have you been doing this now?
5: Well, I've been doing pageants for 25 years, yeah. But I've been doing the McHenry County Fair pageant for 11.
0: My goodness. And you've yeah. run across so many bright young ladies yeah. that, you know, we see this. And
2: right.
0: it just, I think when people hear it, they go, oh my gosh, like that is amazing. So you're seeing just a snapshot of the ladies that competed against one another. And you get that camaraderie and you see that the bonding that these ladies mm-hmm. have with each other, right?
5: I think that's one of the things that really sets our pageant apart from others is mm-hmm. really we just, you know, we have 6-7 weeks of practice and we yeah. really work hard to make sure that the girls bond and make friends and take more from this than a crown.
0: Well, I love it. And so how did the King and Prince go too?
5: Because Gary, oh, that was so
0: yeah,
5: fun.
0: I ran into Gary the Bagel guy and he's like, we're doing the King and Prince this year. I was like, you mean you're not the King of McHenry
2: right,
0: County
2: I was
0: already,
2: say,
0: Gary?
2: I'm pretty sure Gary
0: they didn't
2: yeah.
0: give you the honorary? Did the King and Prince, did they have crowns to
5: they
0: wear?
5: They do, crown oh. and a sash. Oh. They've got the whole bit. Yeah.
0: I mean, have to, is there an age awesome. Requirement
5: There's
0: for that?
5: 18 and up, Joe.
0: Oh, yeah. Next year, I'm going to be standing with Olivia and Brooklyn
5: yes.
0: and everyone on stage.
5: I think it's going to be
0: great.
5: Amazing.
0: Yeah.
5: For years, they've been asking me, yeah. people have been asking me to do a boy pageant.
0: Awesome. Yes.
5: And so
0: yeah.
5: I didn't really want to do a boy pageant, but I wanted to have something fun and
0: it was good.
5: Interesting.
2: Yes. Yeah. Yeah.
5: It was
2: very
5: exciting.
0: Honestly, it just gave a new excitement to the whole experience.
2: Of course.
0: And I will say, the grandstand was crowded at the fair yesterday.
2: Good. We like to hear
0: and
2: that.
0: A lot of families representing. That's got to be very rewarding for you, Lavina. And I know Rebecca works with you, and you probably have a multitude of people in the area of businesses that you work with, and
5: yeah.
0: it's got to be very rewarding. You guys do a great job with the
5: Thank
0: pageant.
5: Thank you. Yeah,
2: you guys
5: we
2: should be very proud.
5: We had 70 contestants this year, so
0: right.
5: it was a very big deal.
0: Let's get a group shot
2: yes.
0: so we can post it on
2: Thank
0: Facebook
2: you.
0: And all the families can say, there's someone I know that has the tiara on, and our little princesses that are here as well.
2: Are you sure you don't want to say hello to anybody?
0: You guys
2: you
0: just,
2: do?
0: Oh, you
2: Come
0: do?
2: On up,
0: okay,
2: sweetheart.
0: Go ahead. So what's your name? Harper? So Harper, who do you want to say hello to?
6: My dad.
0: Nice and loud. Who do you want to say hi to?
6: My dad.
0: Okay. And your dad's listening this morning? Was he really excited to see you get the tiara? Yeah.
2: Yeah.
0: Oh, that's so cute, sweetie. Well, congratulations to you for being one of the princesses this year, okay? Thank you. Ainsley, we'll just say hi on your behalf. It's okay. All right, sweetie. She's being a little bit shy, but when she gets to the point where she's like an Olivia and
2: That's
0: Brooklyn,
2: right.
0: she's going to be ready to go. That's all part of the experience in building up
2: and the development, yes.
0: and everything. So, okay. Oh, Ainsley, are you making a move?
2: You
0: no?
2: can do it.
0: It's okay.
2: Oh,
0: we're going to take
2: okay,
0: a picture,
2: honey.
0: And it's all good. Congratulations. We'll post, and you can show these young ladies some love from the McHenry County Fair, the Miss McHenry County Teen Miss McHenry County and Junior Miss

0: McHenry County, and the princesses too. All right, Lavina, crew, thank you so much,
1: thank
0: guys.
1: You.
0: Appreciate it.
2: Why not you? Seriously, why not?
1: Looking for a fun family night out? Grab the crew and head to the ballpark, because nothing says summer like hot dogs, Dippin' Dots, pizza, and baseball. We've got your chance to win tickets to see the Schaumburg Boomers right here in the Burbs.
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0: Star 105.5, in the process of putting the pictures up from Miss McHenry County. We had the teen McHenry County in here and the junior as well. So
1: yes, we had the princesses in here. We had what, like 5-6, you know, tiaras.
0: That was awesome.
1: Yeah,
0: that was so much fun.
1: Very
0: sweet. Trying to post it right now, and Facebook hated me for a second. It says cannot publish on there.
1: Of course.
0: But I think it might be going up, and you can go. I know a lot of family and friends listening for these young ladies here in the area. Miss McHenry County, is great to have all of them in here representing. Little Ainsley, we put Barbie Girl on.
1: She
0: and
1: loves
0: she started
1: that
0: dancing.
1: Song.
0: Her Aunt Dot said, hey, put Barbie Girl on.
1: Yeah, she was coming out so of her shell when she heard that
0: she
1: song. Yeah.
0: She did. So it was really cute, and that's it. It's a process over the years, building up confidence.
1: Right.
0: And being just, it was awesome. So congratulations, McHenry County Fair, ongoing through the weekend. Joe and Tia at Star.

0: Coming out 5.5, Joe and Tina. Did I tell you that the Foo Fighters tickets I bought 9 months ago, I sold them yesterday?
1: Oh, you did?
0: Yeah. Yeah,
1: how?
0: I sold. I paid, and I don't even know who I was when I bought those tickets, two of them for $420.
1: Okay.
0: But I ended up selling them to somebody you know.
1: Okay.
0: She works with one of the chambers in the area.
1: Oh, yeah.
0: And I sold them for $300.
1: There you go.
0: Yeah,
1: okay.
0: Because I was trying to sell them on StubHub. And I would have been paying the fees anyway. So I was like, just give me $300. We'll call it a day.
1: There you go. Perfect.
0: And she and her husband are going to go. I guess they missed the last time, one of the last times they were here.
1: Mm-hmm.
0: So they'll go to Soldier Field Saturday night.
1: Nice.
0: I'm going to the White Sox game where they're retiring Ozzie Guillen's number 13 uniform.
1: Yeah, that'll be a nice, it'll be a big game for you guys.
0: Yeah, the Sox don't do that often. The last time they retired a jersey was Mark Burley almost 10 years ago. So it's a unique thing and it'll be great bonding. It's going to be me, my two boys, Steven and Adam, and then our Uncle David, who is going to be down at the game. So he's got a birthday coming up. I got a birthday coming up.
1: Yes, very nice.
0: It's going to be fun. But I'm trying to get StubHub. I bought, because my Uncle David's hip is bugging him.
1: Mm-hmm.
0: So I wanted to get parking in B, which is right next to the stadium. So the way it works is like A, C, G are close, but B is like right next to the stadium.
1: Yes.
0: So I bought a parking pass on StubHub because it said A, B, C, or G. And I got the pass from the person and it says ACG. So now I'm arguing with StubHub trying to get a refund because I paid up because I thought it was for B.
1: Okay.
0: But it's not. And I mean, they're just asking me like a million questions right now.
1: So can't you just go to, where would you normally buy a parking pass if you were going to the Sox game?
0: They do it on Spot Hero or ParkWiz.
1: Okay.
0: Which I have one for ACG. But B is not included. So I already have it. So I just want my, because I paid like $80 for the one that I thought was really, really close,
1: mm-hmm,
0: to help my uncle out. So
1: does he have a handicap sticker?
0: No.
1: Oh,
0: no.
1: He doesn't.
0: This is just,
1: okay,
0: something. That
1: I see.
0: Happens,
1: like,
0: okay,
1: I gotcha.
0: So, yeah. So, and it's like, I'm trying to.
1: I mean,
0: they
1: good,
0: give you,
1: good luck with that.
0: I know. They're giving me all these options and stuff like that. And it's just
1: like
0: ridiculous.
1: If you go to the White Sox website, wouldn't there be that special B parking that you're looking for?
0: No, they don't have it. It's probably sold out. That's the thing.
1: Oh.
0: Yeah, it's through ParkWiz and Spot Hero.
1: I gotcha.
0: It just makes it easier for them, I'm sure, mm-hmm, to not have a ticketing system through the actual website for,
1: right,
0: the Chicago White Sox.
1: Right.
0: They do the third party thing. So, yeah, I'm working on that right now. I'm like, they're like, can you give your order confirmation and your email and your credit card? And I'm like, I'm not giving you my whole credit card number.
1: No,
0: I don't know who I'm talking to.
1: Right. You're like, look,
0: well,
1: it up with
0: that.
1: This. Come on.
0: Could you tell me what was wrong with the description? All right, let me work on this.
1: Okay.
0: I got this. But the good news is I sold the Foo Fighters tickets. So
1: okay, good.
0: I thought I was going to get stuck.
1: You can
0: stuck.
1: Check that off the,
0: yeah,
1: list.
0: Yeah, I was nervous I was going to get stuck, yeah, with those, man.
2: 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They said listen to Joe and Tina first. Join the show. 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

0: 5.5. It's Joe and Tina. That was great to have the pageant queen in, the junior and teen Miss McHenry County. They did a great job. It was packed in the grandstands at the fair, too. It was
1: awesome. Well, I really like to see that. Yeah. That just means that they have so much support and their family and friends are there. And, you know, they should be really proud of what they're doing because they're helping develop some really great, amazing people that are going to be doing great things in the community.
0: Yeah, representing. It's awesome. And we did tag Miss McHenry County pageants in there if like you're interested, or maybe you have a young lady that might be interested in getting involved with the pageant circuit here in the area. That would be a great starting point to be able to do that. So
1: okay.
0: I am. I'm trying not to let it bother me that the microphone hasn't worked in here for like forever. And we have like we've had a lot of interviews.
1: Right.
0: And the first line of the interview is staticky and the microphone doesn't work. And we did have the engineer in here while I was out on Friday saying that it was fixed, and then it wasn't today. And I guess I'm just too much of, I don't want to know if I'm a perfectionist or what it is, but it just, when you're told that something is fixed and then it's not fixed, it's just frustrating.
1: Well, of course it is. And it's with anything. It's not even just with, you know, your workplace or your job. It's with anything. If you think that something is fixed and then it's not, it can be extremely frustrating.
0: For someone that might be listening, it's like the printer. Like, oh yeah, it's fixed. And then it only prints in like black and white. You can't get the color to work or whatever. Yes. So.
1: Well, speaking of that, our printer has been not printing in color properly. Also that.
0: You don't have to pile on.
1: That is actually like a real thing when you're trying to print something in color and then it doesn't. So
0: yeah, we've been doing this long enough to where we're like, we don't want to really complain about it on the air because people are like, there's worse things that happen. But it's just, to me, it just kind of, like, it throws everything off. You know, you hear you have this young lady, she's excited to be on the air. It's like, hold on, we can't hear you.
1: Right.
0: Because the microphone's not working still, you know, and it's hard not to, in that moment, you got to smile, and here we are.
1: Of course.
0: And now I just huff and puff and, and like an old man, as in my old age, I get cranky. Get that thing fixed already, would ya?
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1: 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They are keeping our furry family members looking and feeling their best. Hey there, it's Tina Bree from The Morning Show. 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You can

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0: right, so Pitbull tickets, you still got a handful of minutes to get that keyword in. It is international. Five syllables, international, and you're going to text that to 800-861-1055.
1: We are so excited for the show, specifically because I think I'm going to be taking my bestie to the show as well.
0: Hey, so you're running to Tina at Pitbull. It's

0: Yeah, I just text your bestie because there was a wacky wavy inflatable at the McHenry County Fair.
1: And that reminds you of her.
0: Yes, dancing, because she's a tall drink of water.
1: She is,
0: and when
1: yes.
0: she dances, she looks like a wacky wavy inflatable. I don't mean that in a mean way.
2: Not working hard. Yeah, right. Picture
1: stop
2: that.
1: It.
0: Wacky wavy inflatable dancing to Pitbull songs. The keyword is international. The text to our 800 number.

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2: Mr. Worldwide to infinity. 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

0: There is a reason why guys will not make it as far as women. Like, women will live longer than men.
1: Right.
0: And the reason that women live longer than men was put on display. Someone on one of the pages in the area, like Everything McHenry or Fox Lake, mm-hmm. posted about a hornet's nest that they had and how to get rid of it. Like, maybe, is there a professional that could help me with it?
1: Right, because she was thinking, she goes, gosh, that's probably something that I shouldn't handle myself.
0: Right.
1: Yeah.
0: And then, you know, guys are like, just get a shop vac.
1: Oh, my
0: You'll
1: gosh.
0: You'll be fine. Don't worry about it. Get up on the ladder. And the next thing you know, they're falling off a ladder. And again, that's why ladies live an average of however long it is, like 7 or 8 years longer than guys do. I mean, you don't want to mess with a hornet's nest, right?
1: No.
0: Like a wasp nest up in a tree.
1: And a lot of the times, I feel like guys are going to try to do something very irrational like that because you have such a false sense of like pride that you need to just like show off skills that you don't have.
0: And you know, this goes back to like caveman times where there probably was a saber-toothed tiger that was, you know, terrorizing all of the cave people. And there was some woman is like, you know what? We just need to, you know, we need to move and get away from here. And the guy's like, no, me take care of. And then he like never comes back.
1: Right.
0: Yeah. He's like saber-toothed tiger dinner.
1: Yeah, he's eating.
0: And, right. And then she lives on. And he's like, this is the same thing that happens. Guys, we get that primal instinct to like, we can do this ourselves. And don't worry about it.
1: And I'm sure on that post also, there were probably guys who were like, oh, just knock it down with a broom.
0: Yes. Yeah. Take a stick and hit it down.
1: Right.
0: And then you're like the cartoon. You run into the water.
1: Yeah.
0: Put the straw up to like get air. Idiots. Like all those cartoons we watched as kids. Like that's where guys learned a lot about what to do for dangerous situations.
1: That was your life guide.
0: Yeah, there's a reason that like, you know, the cartoons were falling off cliffs, like and all that.
1: It's
0: a guy usually. God. It was a male character that made all those stupid, you know, maybe the Roadrunner. Like you think about the coyote and the Roadrunner.
1: Yeah.
0: The Roadrunner might have been a woman. Because she outsmarted the guy every single time.
1: Every time, absolutely.
0: Yeah, and the guy fell for it every time.
1: Yep.
0: They would like paint a, you know, look like there was a road on a cliff.
1: Yes.
0: Guy's like, okay, and then boom, right into it type of thing. So we learned all that from cartoons, and I just saw that, and I was like, yep, there's some guy that would probably take a shop vac to 100%. That or something.
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1: And then Friday night, that is when the party is, because we're going to be in Carpentersville for their Jamboree Days. And we will be introducing Buck Cherry as they take the stage at 9 o'clock.
0: That's going to be awesome.
1: Yes.
0: And then Sunday, we are out at the Church of Holy Apostles in McHenry, a big fiesta that they're going to be having. So much food, so much entertainment, and a great cause as well.
1: Like, honestly, the best food that I have had, you will have it on Sunday with us.
0: Yep. So we will see you out and about. Joe and Tina, find out where. Star on the Streets at Star 105.

0: Yeah, yesterday was out at the McHenry County Fair for like, what, the 15th time altogether?
1: Right? Yes, it looked like you had a great time.
0: Yeah, you know, there's so much fun going on through the weekend, and we've partnered with them for the 17 years we've been on the air together to be up there and to see everything they have to offer. Last night was the McHenry County Queen Pageant.
1: Yes, how fun. Isn't it just so darling?
0: Yeah, and great to have the queens in to talk and chat about their experience. And representing McHenry County.
1: Of course.
0: And that's what it's about. But oh my gosh, dude, the amount of just different fun and then food that is there is insane.
1: What food did you try? Because my goodness. That every year they try to bring something different.
0: I did not try it, but I was taken aback at the potatoes that they had. There were boxes and boxes, and there was a baked potato.
1: Oh, really?
0: Where you can get like a loaf.

0: loaded baked potato.
1: Ooh, yeah. That's fun.
0: So it went away from the fried food that we're so used to right? at the fair, yes. right? Like they have those massive corn dogs
1: of
0: that
1: course,
0: you can get.
1: Yeah.
0: Remember Clinto that one year got like a foot long corn dog?
1: Oh,
0: and that
1: yeah.
0: was.
1: He was so proud too.
0: Yeah, he sent us the picture last night, was like, hey guys, do you remember this year
1: yes.
0: when I was out there having fun? And, you know, chickens are raised by Clinto.
1: Yes.
0: And you can see all the different animals out there. And that's another thing I keep saying is it's such a great snapshot of McHenry County
1: it
0: as
1: really
0: a whole
1: is.
0: From the rural part where there's kids showing their goats. Like there's picture and video of that up right now.
1: And they are so proud of that because yeah. that is just, that's part of what they do on a daily basis is care for these animals.
0: Imagine your kids right now. And they were trying to wrangle up like a cow to bring the show at the McHenry County Fair.
1: No.
0: Like, right.
1: No.
0: They would never. My boys are never going to do that.
1: Come on.
0: So
1: yeah, no.
0: It's a very unique thing for our area, the McHenry
1: yes.
0: County Fair. And then you look at the next 5 days that it's going on, and they have the truck and tractor pool that's going to be happening. The demolition derby is there, and it's just everything. Alex Miller is playing on Friday night live
1: yes.
0: music to see.
1: Yeah, great country music.
0: So, did you see the video, the pics that I put up too?
1: Yes, it yeah. is absolutely so, so fun. And they have the carnival. You get to try all the food. They have local businesses, all the volunteers. It's yeah. a great time.
0: It's fun. It's fun. And, you know, the Ferris wheel was going around.
1: Yep.
0: And the zipper and everything else, all the fun carnival games that they have there. So yeah, you can check out more on our socials or go to mchenrycountyfair.com. The fair is happening through the weekend and looking forward to seeing others visit. I ran into quite a few people that we know yesterday.
1: See, that's yeah. nice.
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0: We learned in the impossible question that only 5% of people will be set up with somebody from a neighbor that they know.
1: Right, and it could get a little awkward, or it could turn out good.
0: Yeah, but there's a lot of pitfalls. More pitfalls than positivity in that one.
1: Yeah.
0: We chatted about it earlier this morning, and we'll talk more coming up next. Joe and Tina.
1: It's Star 105.5.

0: They say that 5% of people will meet that new someone in their neighborhood. And probably back in the day, it was a higher percentage because now online dating is up at the top. Like almost half of people that meet, it's online, 20% through the workplace.
1: Yeah.
0: Because without online dating, that's where you would meet people that weren't within your close circle of friends.
1: Of course.
0: And now just 5% of people through neighbors. And that's because probably it's gone wrong over time. And then,
1: Like maybe just people aren't getting together as much in your neighborhood. And depending, you might not be friends with a lot of your neighbors well.
0: You bring up a good point. There are neighborhoods, like my neighborhood, I don't really hang out with my neighbors. I know them.
1: Right.
0: But like the boy's mom and stepdad, they're always hanging out at neighbors' houses. Like I know. All the time.
1: Right.
0: What about you guys? You guys don't really hang. We went to one party. I remember
1: Kitty
0: Corner from your house.
1: Yeah.
0: That was a pretty good gathering.
1: It was. And that was kind of when it was a couple of years after we had moved into that neighborhood.
0: Yeah, it's different these days.
1: You know, but
0: right?
1: also like everybody is so busy all the time. So we know our neighbors, but we definitely don't hang out with our neighbors.
0: You know your neighbors, but you're not like friends and hang. But maybe, that could be why the percentage is so low.
1: Yeah.
0: But also the drama. Like if it goes sideways, it's just going to be awkward. Like you're not going to go to the next gathering because that person might be. I'm just saying.
1: Exactly.
0: It does happen. It doesn't always happen like that. But you get what I'm saying.
1: Mm-hmm.
0: You know, it becomes like a Desperate Housewife situation or a soap opera or something like that. I don't know. News travels fast sometimes.
1: It does. Yeah.
0: Joe and Tina at Star 105.5.
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3: 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Hey there, it's Tina Bree from The Morning Show. 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

miss your chance to see Pitbull. Yes, he's coming to Alpine Valley on Saturday, September 12th. Would you like to go? Well, your keyword to win this hour is moment. M-O-M-E-N-T, moment. 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Got me.

Wednesday to you. How was your evening? Mine was so relaxing and so fun, and I cannot wait to share what I did and also about what I was able to accomplish yesterday. That's coming up. Also, got another keyword for you to win a concert this summer. Super excited for that as well. Thank you so much for being here. Welcome to the show, and happy Wednesday morning to you.

helping you feel good. 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

0: So yesterday was so fun. My husband took the kids golfing yesterday, so I had the whole night to myself. So I was like, you know what? It's a beautiful night. I'm going to go walk down to the neighborhood pool and read a book. I invited a couple of my neighbor friends. They were not available. And I was like, you know what? That's okay. I never have alone me time. And so I literally sat at my pool last night in our neighborhood reading a book for almost 2 hours. About an hour of that, there was literally not one other person in the pool. And I just sat there and silence listening to the water. And that has never happened in my world where I would sit alone and be okay with it. The book was amazing. Abby Jimenez, if you need a good gut-wrenching love story type book, she never disappoints. So definitely recommend doing something for yourself. It wasn't even Mental Health Monday. It was like Mental Health Tuesday in my world, and I absolutely loved it so much. I actually posted up a picture on our socials as well if you want to go and check it out. And let me know what you enjoy doing solo as well.
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1: Star Suburban Weather.
7: Mostly cloudy. Conditions are right for more rain and a thunderstorm throughout the day. High 79. Tonight, cloudy thunderstorms to start off the evening at 6 likely. Temps in the low 60s at 6, dropping slightly to the upper 60s by midnight. I'm Ron Roy with the Star 105.5 Suburban Weather.
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fan of coniferous plants and other botanical oddities? Well, the Nicholas Conservatory and Gardens now through October 18th has just that. And this Saturday, our very own Hannah B. is going to be rolling radio for a live broadcast from noon until 2 at the Nicholas Conservatory and Gardens in Rock, featuring botanical curiosities. If this sounds up your alley, you definitely want to go check her out. 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

important topic. How often do you clean your ears? Have you thought about it? Is it often when they itch? Well, I'm going to tell you when you should do it and why coming up.

0: like a gross topic, but I thought it was very interesting. Most people don't need to remove the earwax because it protects the ear, it helps prevent infection, and naturally works its way out. I did not know it prevented the infections. So cleaning your ears, it says stick to the outside of your ears, not the Q-tips. They're saying there's one thing that doctors universally do not recommend, and it is those Q-tips. Cotton swabs can push wax deeper in the ear canal. This can cause blockages, irritation, bleeding, infections, and damage to the eardrum. Long story short, earwax is good, so embrace it. And I know I only clean it if I feel like it's driving me crazy, and I think I'm in like perimenopause right now, and there's some ties to like earwax build up in your ears or whatever. So that's the only time I really do it. But yeah, we don't do it as often, which is kind of good to know that it's actually good to keep it in there.
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So how you doing on this Wednesday morning? I have a really fun story to share with you. Something that happens to my husband all the time, and he still convinces he doesn't do it, but I have proof that he does. I'll tell you this fun story coming up next.

on Facebook, when you like see somebody interested in an event that's up there, it notifies you if you're friends with them. Well, this happens to my husband on a regular basis. I'll see like, oh, my husband's interested in this. And I'll be like, you're interested in doing this? And it's something like totally not up his alley. And he's like, I never clicked that. I'm like, apparently you did. And I just had one that I shared with him yesterday. And it said, Hero Play Day at some like Kitty Academy place. And I was like, you're interested in going to there? Our kids are in school. And he's like, I swear I did not do it. So now it's like this running thing. 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

0: right, it's time to learn some fun random facts for this Wednesday morning. The phrase, cut to the chase, comes from the silent film era, when movies were usually long love stories that ended with a thrilling chase scene. So when people would say, cut to the chase, it meant skip all the boring details and get to the exciting part, which kind of means what it means today, doesn't it? Florida, the Sunshine State, has more indoor tanning salons than McDonald's locations. 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And lastly, even though Nevada is most famous for its legalized gambling, it doesn't have a lottery. Lotteries have been illegal in Nevada since the state constitution was ratified in 1864. So there we go. Some fun random facts for this Wednesday morning. 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
0: So the kids are going to be going back to school, and maybe you need to schedule those eye appointments for their eye exams before they go back. 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Yes, it's important to get the eye exams, but it's also important to feel your best. 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And doctors often combine the OptiLight to stop the inflammation with the OptiLift to improve muscle function and oil flow for a complete treatment of MGD. If this sounds like something you're interested in, maybe you want to schedule your consultation, go and check out Northwest Eye Center with locations in Barrington, Crystal Lake, and Elgin. 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

Pitbull is back with special guest Little John on Saturday, September 12th at the Alpine Valley Music Theater. 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You do not want to miss Pitbull with Little John. Going to be such an amazing show. Again, another keyword coming up on Star 105.5.

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0: headline both Lollapalooza and Canada's Ashiga Fest in one weekend. She says she is planning her next move and she hopes you'll keep watching. She says, I'm pretty much going to get into creative mode. I've been spending a lot of time working on something I'm really excited about. So the rest of my summer is definitely going to be pretty heads down. I'm really excited for everyone to see what I've been making, hopefully soon, .. So if you're a big fan of Tate McRae, then you could do that. I feel like she is kind of like a modern day Britney Spears a little bit. I'm a little biased though, because my girl Britney, it's really hard to top her. But either way, she has lots of exciting things coming up.
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for another keyword for you to see Mr. 305, Mr. Pitbull, on Saturday, September 12th. 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

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I always get a sweet tooth. Well, there's a stupid criminal story that kind of involves sweet treats, and I could never imagine loving these sweet treats to do this crime. I'll tell you the details about it coming up. I could

0: things that I've got.
1: So I thought I loved a good sweet treat, but this man definitely takes the cake. Ha, no pun intended. A man from West Virginia was arrested after stealing $17,000 worth of Little Debbie snacks. It sounds like he was caught trying to offload his illicit Debbie snacks at a flea market. So there has never been a time that I thought that I needed to take them. Yes, I have cravings for sweets and all that good stuff. And yes, Little Debbie snacks are pretty good from time to time. But he stole $17,000 worth of it and then tried to sell them. Probably not a good idea all the way around.
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1: So Thursdays here, of course, are throwback Thursdays, but I am so excited. Starting tomorrow, I'm going to be doing a fun new feature in the noon hour. We've all heard of nostalgia. We'll get ready tomorrow. We're going to be kicking off Noonstalgia. Yes, bringing you back to all the great memories that we've had growing up. So excited for that. Again, tomorrow in the noon hour right here on Star 105.5.

0: So Joe and Tina from our morning show are going to be hanging out this Sunday, broadcasting live from 11 a.m. until 1 p.m. at the annual Summer Fiesta. They're going to be at the Church of Holy Apostles in McHenry. 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

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Do you like to eat them all different ways? 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

are a great source of protein and a solid way to start your day, but there are different ways you can cook them that are healthier than others. Some of them probably pretty obvious. Number one, poached eggs apparently are the healthiest, followed by boiled eggs. Then eggs fried in butter come in third. Eggs fried in olive oil or avocado come in fourth. And the least healthy method was scrambled eggs made with milk and butter. Apparently, that's not healthy. They are definitely delicious. I do love a good egg. I probably like a hard-boiled egg, and then I also like a sunny-side-up egg to dip toast in. Yeah, I'm getting hungry, even though it's only lunchtime.

0: The feel-good story of the day on Star 105.5.
1: Ooh, this is a good story. A pair of ultra-rare identical twins just celebrated their first birthday after a very high-risk pregnancy. The parents were surprised they found out they were expecting monoamniotic or mono-mono twins, a condition that occurs in about 1 in 10,000 pregnancies. The problem is having mono-mono twins can lead to serious complications from tangled umbilical cords. Two girls, Fiona and Phoebe, were born early and needed multiple weeks in the NICU. But 1 year later, the sisters are healthy and they're happy. Doesn't that just give you all the feels? If you see a fun story like this, please send it my way.
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1: 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Apparently, girl talk is now a thing.
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0: Well, that does it for me. I am Jillian Bass, wrapping it up for this Wednesday. Tomorrow is Throwback Thursday. We're kicking off Noonstalgia in the noon hour. It is going to be a great day tomorrow. Whatever you have planned today, keep it locked here. My girl Hannah B is going to take you through the rest of your workday. So keep it locked here to Star 105.5 and have a great afternoon.
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Happy Wednesday to you. It's Hannah B with Star 105.5, halfway through the work week, which means only a couple more days for you to enter to win those pit bull tickets. He's making his way to Alpine Valley September 12th. I got your next keyword coming up in the 3 o'clock hour.

to the top, I've been out of shape, thinking out the box, I'm an astronaut. I blasted off the planet, rock to cause catastrophe, and it matters more because I had it. Now I had a thought about wreaking havoc on an opposition, kind of shocking, they want a static with precision. I'm automatic, quarterback, I ain't talking second, pack it up, I don't panic, batter up.

dating app? Well, it almost was. The platform recently started testing a new feature called Hangout, where singles could jump into live group chats to meet and flirt with great people. It sounds like a fun idea until it wasn't. Some of those chat rooms took a turn for the worst. Honestly, TikTok and dating just does not sound like a good idea in general.

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0: Afternoons of Hannah B. on Star.

cleaned out your fridge and tossed something the second you spotted a past date on the package? Well, apparently you might be throwing away perfectly good food. And I'll tell you why. It's coming up in a couple minutes. I could

0: many times have you thrown food out just because it was past the due date or past the Best Buy date? Food safety specialists say that most labels that say Best Buy, Best Before, or Enjoy Buy are meant to tell you when a product will be at its best quality, not when it suddenly becomes unsafe to eat. Honestly, wish I knew this years ago, but now the fact that I just threw out, honestly, I had deli meat, some ham, that it said Best Buy August 1st. Well, it was August 2nd and I threw it out. I don't think it was bad. It smelled fine. It looked fine. But you know what? Now hearing this, I feel a little bit more reassured.
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Just trying to help you understand your kids better. WDYM. You might receive a text that says that and you don't know what it means. You're not sure how to respond. I'll tell you the whole meaning and more coming up. It's Learn Jen.

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5: Star Suburban Weather.
6: Cloudy skies for the rest of the day. Tonight starts off with a thunderstorm likely for a few hours, then partly cloudy. Temps at 6 in the low 70s, dropping to the mid-60s by midnight. I'm Ron Rook with the Star 105.5 Suburban Weather. We'll take another look in about an hour.
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excited to meet you this Saturday. It's Hannah B. I'm going to be hanging out at Nicholas Conservatory and Gardens, featuring their Botanical Curiosities exhibit from noon until 2. 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

Do you ever do things and wonder, is this socially acceptable? Can I get away with this in 2026? We will discuss all of the things that have become socially acceptable in just the last decade. If you need a good laugh,

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Honestly, I work in media and I post some videos and I'm like, you know what? I'm just going to be myself because that's the way things should be, right? But in 2026, you got to be cautious a little bit. Do you ever look back on things from just a decade ago and say, wow, that seems like a completely different world? So people online are talking about things that have become more socially acceptable. One of them is AI. Used to feel scary, but now people have entire conversations. Yes, I honestly pretend that ChatGPT is sometimes my therapist. And no, I'm not kidding. Location sharing, it definitely used to feel creepy. But now many people have at least one app that

0: show you where people are. Honestly, when I'm a mom, my kids will be sharing their location with me. But also, canceling plans. There used to be a stigma around flaking, but now bailing on plans is just considered self-care. You take care of you. How many times have you made plans and you look forward to it, and then Friday night comes around and you're like, I don't want to do anything but sit on the couch, binge watch Netflix, drink a glass of wine in my pajamas? Because yes, that's story of my life right there.
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8: Me not working hard. Yeah, right. Picture that with a Kodak. Or better yet, go to time.

they joined Joe and Tina for the annual summer fiesta at the Church of Holy Apostles in McHenry. 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

It's supposed to be a hot August for most of America. So a study actually looked at America's preferred sleep temperature. And overall, the idea temp is 67 degrees. That is what my boyfriend likes to sleep at. And I have, what are those minky weighted blankets? I need to get a space heater because I'm like, I feel like I'm in a

lucky are we to live right here in Chicago, because Pauly G's Pizzeria in Logan Square is going viral. 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And you know what? It just starts at the cost of $500. Yeah, one for each of your friends, right? I'm trying.

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5: Tonight, expect thunderstorms to start off the evening at 6, then partly cloudy skies, temps at 6 in the low 70s, dropping to the mid-60s by midnight. Overnight, partly cloudy skies continue, turning to fog, temps holding steady in the mid-60s. I'm Ron Rudd with Star 105.5 Suburban Weather. We'll take another look in about an hour.
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0: the sweet and salty foods recently. 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Crumble Cookies going viral with their new Flamin' Lime Crunch Cookie. It's got a lime sugar base and a spicy cheese mix and is topped with cream cheese frosting. 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No. Was this something you would try?
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I posted a video on our Facebook page. Yesterday, MySpace owners talked about the possibility of relaunching the platform. So, yes, start preparing for your top eight. And also, what song are you using for your profile? 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
4: Star Suburban Weather.
3: Couple of thunderstorms could start off our evening tonight, then partly cloudy skies. Temps at 6 in the low 70s, dropping to the mid-60s by midnight. Partly cloudy skies for the overnight. Then they turn to foggy skies, temps holding steady in the mid-60s. Tomorrow, humid with clouds and sunshine, high of 78. I'm Ron Rook with the Star 105.5 Suburban Weather. Have yourself a great evening.
5: And Doug.
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always got to give you something to look forward to. And this Saturday night, it's the Saturday night throwback party with Gary the Bagel Guy. It's from 7 till midnight. 3 decades of sing-alongs from the 80s, 90s, and 2000s. One big Saturday night soundtrack. 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Hello.

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If so, how do you stay focused? Because I'm really trying to just pick up a book. I've been on page 22 of the same book for the past 2 months. Anybody else have the same issue? I'm trying.

0: a time you got pulled over and what your excuse was for why you were speeding or whatever you were doing wrong. So there was a man that was recently clocked at 100 miles per hour, and he said he was rushing to find a bathroom. So this happened to me, and maybe something similar has happened to you, whether it was a speeding ticket. It was probably 4 or 5 years ago. I got pulled over for Scott's Law. So Scott's Law, there was the parked cars on the right side of the expressway. I didn't get over into the left lane quick enough. And all of a sudden, the lights are flashing and my heart sinks to my stomach. I start freaking out. I start crying. I'm sobbing, borderline panic attack, because obviously I didn't really know in that moment what I did wrong. I was, so $500, and I had to go to court for it. So I want to know, what is the excuse that you gave? I did not get out. Not even my crying and borderline panic attack got me out of that ticket. What excuse have you used to get out of a ticket? Send me a text. Hit me up on social platforms at Hannah B. On Air.
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It's Bella the Aussie Doodle's 5th birthday. 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Because you bet I am. She's going to have a princess theme, a crown, all of the

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It's like, can we just enjoy the rest of summer first?

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